0: In for Lindiwe Vilakazi to bring you the details of this week's Eastern Caribbean news highlights. Later on in the program, we have sports highlights. But first, Ian Edwards brings you news highlights from the Greater Caribbean. Ian?
1: Good evening, Vaughn, and thanks for filling in for Lindy, and we send heartfelt condolences to her and her family on the passing of her father. Good evening, everyone. I'm Ian Edwards. The 81st United Nations General Assembly in New York, our first stop this week, Haiti's Prime Minister Alex Didier Fils-Aimé said his country's transition period should end with holding elections, the first round scheduled for December 13. Fils-Aimé explaining the vote should help Haiti break the cycle of instability and restore hope for future generations, while noting the electoral process was already underway with registration centers opened and Haitians registering to vote. Political parties and candidates are also undergoing the procedures required to participate in the elections. Preparations for the vote are taking place amid prolonged instability and the presence of armed groups in a significant part of Haiti. The government has identified restoring security as one of its key priorities ahead of the elections, with the Prime Minister disclosing that more than 4,000 police officers and 1,500 military personnel were being trained. And making the case for the country's candidate, Guyana's president appealed to the United Nations members to support the Guyanese candidate for leadership of the world body. Dr. Irfan Ali called Ambassador Caroline Rodriguez Burkett a person of extreme quality whose leadership would benefit the world. Speaking in New York during the 81st UN General Assembly, Dr. Ali urged the world body to look beyond Guyana's size and consider Rodriguez Burkett's character, experience, integrity, and commitment to humanity. Calling for a sweeping overhaul of global governance, President Irfan Ali issued an urgent demand for the Security Council to reform to embrace the world's emerging multipolarity, specifically calling for permanent representation for Africa, as well as Latin America and the Caribbean. Officials in the Bahamas have accused rogue DEA agents of executing illegal operations on Bahamian soil. The Independent newspaper reported the Bahamian ambassador to the U.S. stating Thursday that the matter was raised with the Trump administration last week and lodged the grievance on Friday during a Washington meeting with the U.S. Department of Justice. The issue threatens to strain U.S.-Bahamian law enforcement collaboration and revive questions over national sovereignty as a major U.S. drug trafficking prosecution rattles politics in the Bahamas. U.S. investigators have indicted more than half a dozen Bahamians over the last 18 months, among them senior Bahamian police and army members who are accused of taking part in an operation smuggling drugs from South America through the Bahamas into the United States. Nearly a year after the former Miss Universe Jamaica fell from the stage at the 2025 Miss Universe competition, pageant queen Dr. Gabrielle Henry filed a lawsuit against the organization earlier this month, alleging negligence and unsafe conditions led to her injuries. Henry's lawsuit, filed on Monday in Delaware Superior Court, brings five claims against the defendants, including negligence, premises liability, negligent hiring, retention and supervision, and both negligent and intentional infliction of emotional distress. Henry alleges she was following rehearsed choreography during the preliminary portion of the Miss Universe competition on March 19, 2025, when she fell about 5 feet through an unmarked and uncovered opening in the stage, which contained both lighting equipment and concrete. She further accuses the Miss Universe organization and others of failing to ensure stage safety and ignoring prior complaints from other contestants. Other Greater Caribbean news highlights this week. Industry trade group Airlines for America, which represents major U.S. passenger and cargo airlines, said Thursday it had lodged strong objections to controversial overflight fees proposed by the Bahamas Aviation Climate and Severe Weather Network. Airlines for America insists it will pursue all available remedies to challenge any unjustified, unreasonable, excessive, duplicative, or discriminatory charges imposed on U.S. carriers operating through Bahamian airspace. The airlines group said its members, including Alaska Air, American Airlines, Delta Airlines, Federal Express, and United Airlines, UPS, and Air Canada, have long questioned the legitimacy of overflight fees charged by the Bahamian Air Navigation Services Authority for air navigation services they insist are already provided by the U.S. Federal Aviation Administration. In Belize, concerns over what some are calling an act of aerial aggression by Guatemala against Belize after a Guatemalan military reconnaissance aircraft entered Belize's airspace without authorization Thursday night. It remained in the area over the Lighthouse Reef for over an hour before leaving. According to media reports in Belize, there has been acknowledgement but no apology from the Guatemalans. The CEOs and the Ministries of Defense and Foreign Affairs held a press briefing yesterday via Zoom, with Defense Minister CEO Francis Usher reporting the data pulled from the country's primary and secondary radars, while the CEO of the Foreign Affairs Ministry confirmed it was an unauthorized entry. Meanwhile, according to Usher, the authorities were investigating the reason for the airspace incursion. President Irfan Ali of Guyana told the United Nations Thursday Guyana will abide by whatever ruling the International Court of Justice hands down concerning the border controversy with Venezuela, and urged the Bolivarian Republic to do the same. Those remarks, hours after Venezuela's acting president, Delcy Rodriguez, in her address to the Assembly, spoke of Venezuela's desire to return to the negotiation table rather than rely on the court's decision. Quote, despite the historical truth, clearly outlined in the arbitral award of 1899 that determined the full, perfect, and final settlement of our border with Venezuela, we endured long and repeated provocations and aggressions, unquote, Ali said. According to a report in the Miami Herald, a former Haitian government official and more than a dozen other people appeared Monday in federal court in Miami on charges connected to the 2021 assassination of then-President Jovenel Moïse of Haiti. Former Haiti Ministry of Justice employee Joseph Badiou was brought into the federal court in a wheelchair. The hearing happened a day after he and 17 others, described as Colombian mercenaries, were flown to the United States from Haiti, where they had been in custody. There are among 30 people charged in the indictment, including Christian Sanon, a Palm Beach County, Florida resident and dual Haitian-American citizen who was already preparing to face trial next week. Authorities saying Christian Sanon had aspired to be Haiti's president. Chadian soldiers arrived in Haiti last weekend to boost the United Nations-backed gang-fighting force. Hundreds of additional Chadian soldiers are arriving in Haiti to boost the United Nations-backed gang-fighting force, which remains badly short of troops and equipment as the volatile Caribbean country tries to hold its first general elections in more than a decade. The soldiers are being deployed in groups, which together will add 300 troops to the force since its deployment began this past April. Turks and Caicos police interrupted another small fishing boat carrying 60 Haitians. The overcrowded boat from Haiti was nabbed in Turks and Caicos waters in coordinated U.S. Turks and Caicos maritime operations as it tried to drop off migrants. The vessel was detected during ongoing maritime surveillance and border security operations aimed at combating illegal migration and safeguarding the territorial integrity of the archipelago, working with U.S. maritime operations personnel intercepting the illegal vessel early Thursday inside territorial waters. Some upbeat economic news for Jamaica complements of S&P Global Ratings, which on Monday confirmed its BB long-term and B short-term foreign and local currency sovereign credit ratings on Jamaica. The S&P transfer and convertibility assessment remains BB+. S&P declaring Jamaica's solid institutions and preparedness for external shocks, in addition to an expected economic rebound, support the ratings. S&P said it could lower its ratings on Jamaica during the next 12 months if they believe changing fiscal policy and a weaker commitment to fiscal sustainability over the long term would lead to materially larger sustained deficits over the forecast horizons. The agency said it could raise the ratings over the same period if Jamaica's debt burden improves, with a sustained and material decrease in its interest-to-revenues ratio and a quicker recovery in the government's fiscal performance. A new bus service for the Port Antonio-Kingston route, Jamaica Urban Transit Company's Route 710 service officially hit the road on Wednesday, providing commuters in Portland and St. Thomas parishes with another public transportation option to get to the Jamaican capital city. Transport Minister and West Portland Member of Parliament Daryl Vaz announced on Wednesday that the service will originate in Port Antonio, allowing commuters to travel to Kingston early enough to conduct business and return home safely. Ahead of the launch, about 500 people signed up for smart fare cards, indicating strong demand for the service, welcomed as a comfortable and reliable transportation option between Portland and Kingston City. 30 Jamaican students attending Howard University picked up scholarships worth between $4,000 and $5,000 US dollars each 124,000 US dollars altogether, as the Jamaica Howard University Affinity Network continues to support Jamaican scholars through financial assistance, mentorship, and professional development. The scholarships were delivered at the 7th annual Hues of Blue fundraising reception held in Upper Marlboro, Maryland, with Jamaican students, university officials, alumni, business leaders, and members of the Jamaican diaspora celebrating academic achievement and raising support for future scholars. Scholarship winners must be of Jamaican birth or parentage, maintain a minimum grade point average of 3.0, and be enrolled full-time at Howard University in Washington, D.C. As Jamaica grapples with the challenges of an aging population, the government is preparing a national training program for unpaid caregivers of elderly people under a partnership involving the Ministries of Health and Wellness, Labor and Social Security, and Education, Skills, Youth, and Information. The program will target family caregivers, most of them middle-aged women, through a combination of short instructional videos and face-to-face training sessions. To be led by Professor Denise Eldemeyer-Scherer, the initiative features among its central aims to help older people remain independent and active for as long as possible. Eldemeyer-Scherer saying better support for caregivers could also mean fewer elderly people abandoned in hospitals because relatives cannot care for them. Don't expect apologies from the Trinidad and Tobago Prime Minister anytime soon over her Republic Day greetings to the United National Congress supporters. Kamala Prasad-Bisesser defending the move amid criticism that she issued a separate message to party members on yet another national day, noting she had first issued a Republic Day message to the nation before addressing the party's membership in another. Prasad-Bisesser dismissed the criticism as totally fake news, and there was nothing inappropriate about recognizing its members on special occasions. Pushing back against what they view as the Prime Minister's attack on the independent bench, Trinidad and Tobago independent Senators Anthony Vieira and Dr. Marlene Atz are defending their constitutional role and warning that inflammatory rhetoric does little to unite an already divided country. Vieira also described as deeply regrettable Prime Minister Kamala Prasad-Bisesser's declaration that her government would no longer entertain amendments from independent senators. Their responses came after Prasad-Bisesser described independent senators as, quote, satanic, demonic, and scumbags, unquote, following their unanimous rejection of the Special Operations Bill in the Senate. And the TNT Police Social Service and Welfare Association is facing a potentially significant compensation payout after the Court of Appeal ruled that its former accounts manager, Shamla Mohammed, was constructively dismissed after being falsely accused of fraud and other misconduct. Chief Justice Ronnie Budusing and Acting Appellate Judges Carol Gobin and John Charles upheld an appeal brought by the Banking, Insurance and General Workers Union against an industrial court ruling that had dismissed Mohammed's claim. Mohammed was employed by the association for 10 years before difficulties arose following a change in the organization's executive in July 2019. 8 people were injured when 2 dugout canoes collided near Pigeon Point Beach, Tobago on Sunday evening. Police said a fisherman was steering the black and blue pirogue Water Junkie East when he ran into a white and blue pirogue Game Changer, a 25-year-old man piloting in the opposite direction. 8 passengers aboard Game Changer were injured and taken to the Scarborough General Hospital by emergency health services ambulances. They were examined and reported to be in stable condition. Police said they were undergoing further scans and observation. Tobago's inclusion as District 7 under the Special Operations Bill is necessary to address the island's unique security challenges, Chief Secretary Fowley Augustine says. The Senate passed the bill Thursday morning after Senate President Mark Wade used his casting vote to break a 15-15 deadlock. Speaking to reporters during Republic Day celebrations in Roxborough, Augustine said Tobago's extensive maritime borders make security a constant concern. The bill grants law enforcement expanded powers to designate areas within a district as closed areas, allowing for measures such as curfews and restrictions on movement. And staying TNT side to wrap this segment, at last Saturday's Caribbean Music Awards in Port of Spain, Trinidad and Tobago, Shensi took home 3 titles, the most awards in the dancehall categories, and was named Female Dancehall Artist of the Year, while Shake It to the Max, Fly Remix, her collab with Molly, Silent Addy, and Skilly Bang, won Dancehall Song of the Year and Dancehall Collaboration of the Year. Lila Ike led reggae segment with two wins. She was named Female Reggae Artist of the Year, and Romantic, featuring Massacre, secured Reggae Collaboration of the Year. Buju Banton was Male Reggae Artist of the Year, and Chronic's Exile won Reggae Album of the Year. Protege's Big 45 secured Reggae Song of the Year, while Cholita was named Reggae Best New Artist. Trinidadian soca artist Lady Lava recorded the most overall wins, earning 4 awards across the soca, zest, and chutney soca categories. And we go back now to Von Martin. The Eastern Caribbean news highlights start now.
0: Topping the Eastern Caribbean news, Grenada's Prime Minister Dickon Mitchell pressed supporters of the ruling National Democratic Congress to prepare for the next general election. This amidst growing expectations that voters could head to the polls before the end of the year. Addressing an NDC mini-rally on Sunday night, Mitchell called on party faithfuls to start mobilizing voters by knocking on doors, ensuring people are registered and helping them identify their polling divisions. Mitchell has not announced an election date. Dominica's president tells the United Nations that Dominica's geothermal power plant is in commercial operation. President Sylvanne Burton describing it as a major step in the country's transition away from imported fossil fuels. Burton said the plant is helping raise the renewable share of Dominica's electricity generation to about 84%. She reaffirmed the country's ambition to reach 100% renewable energy by 2030. Burton noted the project has implications beyond electricity generation. She argued less reliance on imported oil would make Dominica less exposed to international price shocks while creating opportunities for investment, employment, and new industries. Our ambition is not merely to generate clean electricity, said the Dominica president. Our ambition is to use clean energy to transform our economy. More Eastern Caribbean highlights. Barbados is pursuing tax and investment agreements with less traditional markets, including a European nation with which informal discussions have been held, a senior government official said on Wednesday, as Bridgetown seeks to attract investment and deepen economic links. Permanent Secretary of the Ministry of Business, Kevin Hunt, said discussions are underway with the unnamed country concerning possibly establishing a double taxation agreement and a bilateral investment treaty. Hunt told reporters at a media launch of Global Business Week on Wednesday, the focus on expanding Barbados' treaty network has by no means been reduced. In Dominica, Desiree John, the wife of the late Patrick John, Dominica's first prime minister, died on Tuesday. She was 78. Desiree John passed away while in the intensive care unit of the Dominica China Friendship Hospital. Pivoting during the pivotal years leading up to Dominica's independence in 1978, Desiree remained a steadfast source of support to the late Patrick John as the country moved towards political independence. Speaking in Parliament, Prime Minister Roosevelt Skerritt extended his condolences to Desiree John's family and loved ones on behalf of the government of Dominica. As independent review of Grenada's Citizenship by Investment program, commissioned by the Investment Migration Agency, Grenada to be administered through Caribbean Analytics, an independent research platform. The research will gather evidence from Grenadian residents and the diaspora, economic citizens and applicants, licensed local agents, international marketing agents, industry partners, and government stakeholders. The review will run during September-October 2026. It combines online questionnaires, field interviews by trained and authorized enumerators, stakeholder interviews, and focus groups. Responses are securely collected through Caribbean Analytics. IMA Grenada receives combined findings rather than individual responses, individual public responses, that is. Questions as to the whereabouts of Grenadian national Alistair Haynes, who was remanded by His Majesty's prisons in connection with a massive cocaine seizure aboard a yacht intercepted in North Leeward. Haynes was charged along with the Venezuelan national Frank Garcia for offenses committed this April 20th at Caliqua. Both men faced charges of possessing nearly 960 pounds of cocaine for the purpose of drug trafficking, attempting to import the cocaine and possessing the drugs with intent to supply to another. Uncertainty surrounding Haynes emerged on Monday when Garcia reappeared before the Serious Offences Court, Haynes nowhere to be seen. Saint Kitts and Nevis Prime Minister Terence Drew on Sunday confirmed that he had suffered a stroke late last month, but that he's recovering well and has since been discharged from hospital in the United States. 49-year-old Drew was flown to Florida for further medical evaluation on September 2nd after initially being hospitalized in the neighboring French Caribbean island of Martinique. He was first treated for symptoms including nausea, dizziness, and balance issues, and was admitted to the Joseph M. France General Hospital in Basse-Terre on August 30th. On the sister island of Nevis, Premier Mark Brantley has called on nationals living overseas to strengthen their ties with St. Kitts and Nevis and consider returning home to live, invest, and contribute to the Federation's development. Brantley made the appeal while delivering the feted address at the St. Kitts and Nevis Association of Georgia's annual Independence Gala dinner on September 12th in Stone Mountain, Georgia. The sold-out event brought together nationals from Georgia and other parts of the United States to celebrate the Federation's 43rd independence anniversary, while also highlighting the nation's heritage, culture, and contributions of its diaspora. Tourism officials are thrilled that the St. Lucia Jazz and Arts Festival was named Music Festival of the Year at the Caribbean Music Awards in Port of Spain, Trinidad and Tobago, last Saturday. The award recognizes the festival's impact on Caribbean music, culture, and entertainment. It also shows how the event draws international visitors and gives regional and St. Lucian artists a major stage. The chairman of the St. Lucia Tourism Authority and the Jazz Festival, Thaddeus M. Antoine, called the award a defining and triumphant moment for St. Lucia. St. Vincent the Grenadines is one of the newest members of the Climate Vulnerable Forum. That announcement during the fourth CVF leaders meeting on development, reset, and cooperation held at the United Nations headquarters in New York on Wednesday. The CVF is an international global partnership of countries that have been disproportionately impacted by the consequences of climate change globally. CVF-V20 membership now 77 countries. Prime Minister Godwin Friday represented St. Vincent the Grenadines at the meeting, which was chaired by Barbados Prime Minister Mia Mottley. Other heads of state and governments, ministers, and senior officials from climate-vulnerable economies joined development finance institutions and partners to discuss access to affordable long-term financing. The Vulnerability to Viability Compact and the Lifeline Fund, among other climate-related concerns. I'm closing out from St. Vincent the Grenadines, where opposition leader Ralph Gonzalez accused the teachers' union and the public service union leadership of compromising their independence. The former Vincentian Prime Minister alleging that both organizations formed private commercial entities to secure cleaning contracts at Argyle International Airport. Dr. Gonzalez disclosed on a national radio broadcast that each union recently established its own cleaning company. One entity was awarded a contract to clean the airport's cargo terminal, while the other received a contract to clean the civil aviation tower. Gonzalez voiced sharp concerns over the arrangements, pointing out that neither union has prior background or expertise in commercial cleaning operations. He cited a direct conflict of interest, noting that the PSU acts as bargaining agent, representing workers employed out of the Vincentian Airport. And now for sports, here's Ian Edwards again. Ian?
1: Thanks again, Vaughan. Antigua and Barbuda Falcons flying very high in cricket, that is. Falcons making their first appearance in the Caribbean Premier League cricket final count big time with an 8-wicket victory over the Jamaica Kingsmen at Kensington Oval, Barbados last Sunday night. When the scores were finally settled, it was Falcons 173 runs for 2 wickets down, beating Kingsmen, who went down 170 runs for 9 wickets lost. Antigua and Barbuda getting crowned Caribbean Premier League cricket champions after their 8-wicket win over the Jamaicans in the final. Jamaica Reggae Boys hosts opened their CONCACAF Nations League Group B football campaign with a dramatic 3-2 last-minute win against Guatemala in Kingston last night. With the game seemingly heading for a 2-2 draw, the winning Jamaican goal came 3 minutes into extra time to give the Island Boys a dramatic win. Jamaica topped the group with maximum 3 points ahead of Honduras and Suriname, who drew 2-2. In another dramatic finish, for 90 minutes, Trinidad and Tobago held a 1-goal advantage and looked set for its first victory of the 2026-27 CONCACAF Nations League. That was until Haiti's Grenadier men did a dramatic turnaround, scoring twice in a 7-minute span in added time on to snatch a 3-2 win at Sabina Park in Jamaica on Thursday night. Thursday as well, Ghana opened their 2026-27 CONCACAF Nations League in League B, their campaign on a winning note, edging Puerto Rico 1-0 at Windsor Park in Russo, Dominica. In their next outing, Ghana face Cayman Islands tomorrow, same venue in Dominica. Then they take on Dominica October 1st. And so some results we have here so far from the CONCACAF Nations League. From League A on Thursday, Dominican Republic beat Nicaragua 3-2, Haiti over TNT 3-2, and Curaçao 4, Costa Rica 3. In League B Thursday, Ghana 1, Puerto Rico 0, and Cayman Islands and Dominica drew 0-0. League C on Wednesday, Montserrat 2, Turks and Caicos Islands 0, French St. Martin Blanc, Bahamas 8-0, and Aruba beat Antigua and Barbuda 1-0. 20-0, is that even a real score in soccer? It sure enough was in Jamaica's Ben Francis Schoolboy Knockout Competition. 7-time champions Cornwall College riding high after a 20-0 trouncing of Troy High in their opening match. Cornwall on track to continue their impressive start today when they face Knox College in the round of 32. Back to the cricket field, a scintillating 182-run contribution from Hayley Matthews set up a commanding 99-run win for the West Indies women over Zimbabwe women in the first women's one-day international cricket in Harare, Zimbabwe. Miss Matthews' knock powered West Indies to 299 runs for 6 wickets lost, their second-highest one-day international score, and their bowlers took Zimbabwe all out for 200 runs. West Indies women now in the series lead, 1-0. West Indies men's cricket on the eve of the upcoming series against India. West Indies men's cricketers are hit with the news that they will face pay cuts. The West Indies arrived in the South Indian town of Thiruvananthapuram Wednesday morning and are preparing for their first match tomorrow afternoon, our time here. Cricket West Indies delivered the news that men's players on central contracts will have to take a 25% pay cut starting next month and running to September next year, following renegotiation of the final year of the present agreement with the Players Association. The meeting was held in Barbados last weekend as officials attended the final of the Caribbean Premier League. More cricket, Canadian 2020 franchise NCL GT20 Canada is set to hold its first 2026 edition in St. Vincent and the Grenadines beginning next month. The showing, designed to deepen cricketing, developmental and commercial ties between Canada and the West Indies, with Cricket Canada and Cricket West Indies working together to bring Canadian, Caribbean and international talent in cricket on one platform. With a whereabouts case involving Jamaica's most successful sprint hurdler still open, the Jamaica Anti-Doping Commission chairperson Debbie Ann Brown-Salmon says Clean Sport is not the agency's burden alone to carry. Clean Sport is a national responsibility, not a JADCO responsibility, says she, telling the media that yesterday. Salmon confirmed that the whereabouts case involving Olympic and world champion hurdler Omar McLeod remains ongoing, but she declined to divulge details. The confirmation came 12 days after the Gleaner newspaper first broke the story that McLeod had been notified of a whereabouts anti-doping rule violation. McLeod faces a possible 2-year ban over the alleged violations, and no word from Mr. McLeod himself. Signing out this week on Ghana Motor Racing and Sports Club, set to begin its 2026 champion season today at the South Dakota Circuit. The two-day event with qualifying today followed by tomorrow's Sunday race will see drivers competing for championship points across the club's racing classes. The opening round follows the GMR and SC's Speedfest held at the South Dakota Circuit earlier this month. Drivers and teams will now turn their attention to the championship with points on offer towards the 2026 titles. Highlights from Caribbeana Sports.
0: Thank you very much, Ian. Trinidad Tobago's annual interfaith service commemorating the 50th anniversary of the Republic of Trinidad Tobago takes place on Sunday, September 27th, 2 p.m. until 3:30 p.m. at the Trinity Episcopal Church, 7005 Piney Branch Road, Northwest Washington, D.C. Donations are accepted at ttadc.org. Join us for the Taste of Haiti Festival, and that's taking place in support of the sister parish, 32 years of solidarity with St. Pierre Parish in Bradere, Haiti. And this is on Saturday, October 3rd at 6 p.m. And it's taking place at St. John's the Baptist Church, 12319 New Hampshire Avenue, Silver Spring, Maryland. And finally, the African Traditional Spiritual Coalition is hosting their Sacred Healing Circle and Conference on Sunday, October 4th. Conferences are from 10 a.m. to 12:45 p.m. The Sacred Healing Circle is 1:45 to 5:30 p.m. All of this is happening at North Brentwood Community Center, 4012 Webster Street in Brentwood, Maryland, 20722. And for information, you can call 202-446-5358. And then this is Faith, Hope and Charity, a Black Print for Success and Guide for Collective Empowerment. Attire, it's all white, bright color, no red, no black, no high heel shoes. And this is Ron Martin for Caribbeana Sports.
2: All right, news for the week ending September 26th. Thank you, Chief. Thank you, Ian. Thank you, Lindy. Coming up at 9 o'clock, we have DJ Machete and Disciples. 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

0: All right, well, it's time for us to get out of here. And, you know, we hope you enjoyed our program this evening. Same way we enjoyed bringing it to you, as usual, every Saturday evening. Heading towards the 50th soon. Well, let me know when you get home, brother.
1: All right.
0: Shout out. Okay. So you take care. See you next week. Same time, same place. And like I always say, I love you, you know. If you're drinking, don't drive. If you're driving, don't drink. People, remember, I love you.
1: Okay, folks, thanks for listening. Up next is DJ Machete, bringing that raw hip-hop for you, all right? We'll be back next week at 6 p.m. right here on WPFW 89.3 FM. 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

0: Let us always be able to say with the psalmist, behold how good and how pleasant it is for brethren to dwell together in unity.
1: Yeah. Tell me how we coping. The city signs our time, turn off every light we open. And every fire sky go burn out and you barely notice.

Democracy means responsibility of the government to its citizens, the protection of the citizens from the exercise of arbitrary power and the violation of human freedom and individual rights.

DC, Maryland, Virginia, what's good? It's the fourth Saturday installment of the Cypher Hip Hop Show. I'm your host for the evening, DJ Machete. Got this classic Busta ringing off in the background. A little bit of a prerequisite. So I want to get into some new Busta, the Busta Dilla. Been ringing off in the streets. So I'm going to get into that. Bring some sunshine on a rainy day here in the DMV area. It's 89.3 FM. Let's go.

Yo, what's the X Factor DJ, Boogie Blind, world famous heavy hitters, world famous executioners, and you're now tuned in to my big bro, DJ Machete, aka

1, 2, 1, 2. Yo, yo, what up, y'all? This is Kev Brown. And right about now, you're checking out DJ Machete, holding it down. Peace, peace.

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WPFW. Time now is 9:41 actually. It's rainy Saturday night. Bringing this in some boom bap. Verbal PSA. Something different. I'm hearing my voice doing the PSA. Actually pertaining to the Jazz and Justice Festival that was supposed to take place tomorrow, which is officially postponed, obviously due to weather. And the later date will be determined. Once again, the Jazz and Justice Festival scheduled for tomorrow will be postponed until a later date to be determined. 9:41, once again, let's get back to this boom bap. Touchdown on this Torre, produced by Pete Rock, 89.3 FM.

WPFW, Washington. Top of the hour, 10 o'clock. Once again, Jazz and Justice Festival scheduled for tomorrow has been canceled and will be scheduled for another date to be determined. Oh, shout out to Bushhead. Bushhead hit me on the text. He's listening. Just getting my boom bap in the only way I know how, man. Appreciate the listen. Let's get back to it. Get into this J-Woo while we deep in Brooklyn, 89.3 FM.

1-2-1-2. Yo, this is the 45K, and I'm hanging out with my main man, DJ Machete, on the ones and twos. Check him out.

0: New York, New York is where we live and we're thorough. Never taking shorts cause Brooklyn's the borough. East of Uptown to Queens and the Bronx. Long Island and Jersey get as fly as they want. But I must tell ya, where we rest is no joke. So let me break it down to sections for your slow folks. Fort Greene, Bed-Stuy, Flatbush, Brownsville, Brown Heights in East New York, or be down till Medina takes respect for the styles we bring. Cause in Brooklyn we be into our own thing. Atlantic Terminals, Red Hook, Bushwick. Come to Brooklyn frontin' and you'll get mush quick. We ain't just known for flipping and turning our parties, but also for the take no visual parties. On the subject of blackness, well let me share this. Brooklyn is the home for cultural awareness. So in all fairness, you could never compare this. Some good, some bad, little hope for the weak. Dangerous streets and Coney Island Beach. All this included when you go for a tour. Some can get scandalous and outright raw. When you step, step correct and watch where you move. We pay dues, so we ain't trying to lose. Here in Brooklyn, the home of the black and the beautiful. For a rough rap sound, ain't a place more suitable. Other cities claim this and others claim that. But let me give some props to the place where we be at. B-R-O-O-K-L-Y-N. I came in for a visit and ever since then I've been incorporated with select personnel right here in Brooklyn. Place where we dwell. Boston, Philly, Connecticut, D.C., all the East Coast cities are
1: on the black side.
0: East to everybody down south and out west, but for me, Brooklyn, New York is the best.
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1: NYG.
0: Name a rapper that I ain't influenced. I pour my heart in my music. Cats I went to school with, back in their minds like the instant, still doing it. 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

1212. Yo, this is the 45 King, and I'm hanging out with my main man, DJ Machete, on the ones and twos. Check them out. Check them out. Check them out.

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You're at the bottom of the 10 o'clock hour, 10:31 to be exact. Tomorrow's Jazz and Justice Festival is postponed to another date that will be determined due to the weather. Weather, obviously. Once again, the Jazz and Justice Festival will be postponed. Tomorrow's Jazz and Justice Festival is postponed. New date to be determined. An hour and a half to go. We'll get some more boom bap joints in. Let's go to QB 89.3.

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Top of the hour. One more hour to go, y'all. Classic Smooth Ice. Who remembers this? The Run DMC in the video. And this was Jam Master J, as far as I can remember. Wildin'. Let's get to some more joints. Once again, the Jazz and Justice Festival is postponed. Originally scheduled for tomorrow, obviously because of weather. Will be postponed. New date will be determined in the future. 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

You're rocking with True School Radio, where it's not old school, not new school, but true school. Blazing the 1200s, it's DJ Machete doing that grown folk hip-hop. The only

112, this is Kev Brown rapping Low Budget. Right now you checking out my man DJ Machete. The name says it all, sharp with it. 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

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It got something to do with being the man and handling your biz. 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Access feet is soft and short.

0: The Lord giveth and the Lord taketh away.
1: Machete.
0: Well, not hip-hop, yo. And let it be known that we are on some, and this ain't on the pop tip, yo. Are y'all kids tucked in?
1: Yeah.
0: But not hip-hop, yo. And let it be known that we are on some, and this ain't on the pop tip, yo.

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Flex for the funkiest, but start to bounce. Measure hip hop for weight by the ounce. Bush on the tush, you're pulling while I push. Play me for the punk, then puss.

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Want to big up to everybody that checked in tonight. Coming up next is Mr. Kofi with African Rhythms and Extensions. I'll see y'all next month. Actually, we'll be in pledge drive, so we'll be looking for pledges as well. Peace out, everybody.

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Prep and say, come back after the drum call welcoming you home. Where you belong, where today our entry point is in Ghana with Ramblers.

on this drum. I just want you to be reminded that WPFW Jazz and Justice Festival today, Sunday, is postponed because of the weather. 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

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And this is African Rhythm Send Extensions in the programming world of Kofi Kisi Dompré, where the professor is taking you step by step, music by music, across the African continent in terms of artistry and creation. And I want you to remind you again that the Jazz and Justice Festival has been postponed due to the weather conditions. The scheduled time will be announced, and always check the WPWU 89.3 FM. 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And don't forget that this program is being brought to you by the listeners who have generously supported not only my program, but also all the programs of the WPWU 89.3 FM. 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

Dolly said that in 9.3 FM. It's African Rhythms Extension. Immediately after this program comes your Charlie D morning show with Charlie D, followed by Chef Bata with the Share Train at 4 o'clock. And then the 6 o'clock comes the immediately Spirit of Jazz with the Alliance, followed by Tom Cole and G Strings. And Miyuki comes your way with Sunday Kind of Love. Love, love. And always, don't forget, Love WPFW. Immediately after Sunday Kind of Love, we're followed by Open Sky with Jenkins. And then Miles Ahead with Miles. And Latin Classics with Jim Baez. And Roberto comes your way with the Brazilian touch in rhythmic purity. And then followed by Tony Carr on this reggae music, concluding the Sunday slot. And Monday begins another reggae music, Radio Andy, going through to the last program, which is Black Star Radio with DJ Underdog. But don't forget that every Monday at 8 o'clock, Democracy Now comes your way. And tune in, WPFW has a great program to give you for listenership, enjoyment, learning, and teaching. Whatever the case, let us connect till Charlie D comes your way. This. Yes.

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Working my way to 2 o'clock hour.

or shall it need to take over? Currently, Mr. KG, Salamuka proper.

thank you always. Thank you for your listenership and your supporting contributions always. And staying with WPRW always and African Rhythm Extension at this hour. Thank you. Thank you. Please, if you are drinking, don't drive. If you are driving, always keep your mind set that we all live on this planet together. We have to work to support each other for collective essence and progress. Until same time, same place next week, Kofi Kisidompe saying, may we all have peace, love, joy, understanding, and special creativity. Enjoy Spiritual Sunday. Don't forget that the gospel comes your way with

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0: And African Rhythms Next Nation is concluding and concluded. I guess Charity is late, or whatever the case. I have to wait a little bit until he gets here.
1: The time is here.
0: Whatever the case may be, join me and enjoy the power.
1: The rules of this land.
0: As we connect,
1: now we're aware of what we must do.
0: To representation.
1: No longer afraid.
0: And continue with
1: no
0: the. Of the rhythms
1: now that we are,
0: as we may find them. Let us search.
1: Now that we are.
0: Because I actually don't prepare to stay here a little bit longer. Whatever the case, thank you.

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1: 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And Shelly is not here yet, so I will cover until he gets here. Whatever the case may be, enjoy this. Mawa! 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It's just about 2:33 on AM side of the hour.

passing through. Gold Coast, Ghana proper. Where the drum and the xylophone communicate with one another to project rhythmic intensity.

Then from Ghana, we shall connect to United States and Mali. Oh yes. The bamboo flute. Enjoying the beauty of the rhythm. Setting pace and rule. For the work of the melodies.

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And this is Charlie D's morning show with no show. Sit on prayer, sit in until 4 o'clock hour when Shabbata takes over. Currently, a collaborative effort with a great Chico Fruit man and other musicians from Mali.

Hi, this is Robin Holt, the proprietor of Robin's Place. Every Friday evening from 7 until 10 p.m., Robin's Place is a mythical entertainment center consisting of four floors. On each floor of Robin's Place, we have rooms that are named after people who I think are icons of music, theater, and literature. We have the Nancy Wilson Room, the Joe Williams Room, the Gloria Lynn Room, the Frank Sinatra Room, the B.B. King Blues Room, the James Baldwin Library, just to name a few. 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

Let me explain one important thing. Rhythm, translated in terms of human understanding, is that which creates thought, algorithm, and melody uses them. In other words, the power to create rests in rhythmic structures as a help to melodic solutions.

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Just about 3:30 on AM side on Sunday. And this is Charlie D's morning show. Kofi Kisidon presiding. And in about 30 minutes' time, Shebata will come with the gospel touch. For the meantime, stay with me as I go through different rhythmic structures in their polymeta and mega mix. Thank you for always listening.

and good morning. I'm getting ready to get out of here. Shebata is already here to take over and to enjoy the music while you share the beauty of the music with you. Whatever the case may be, same time, same place, Charlie G will be here and Kofi Kisitombre will be at 12 midnight. Thank you for your listenership and keeping me company. Whatever the case, peace, love, joy, and understanding. Don't forget that the Jazz and Justice Festival has been postponed. The time and date will be communicated. The reason is the weather conditions. Whatever the case may be, thank you. And don't forget to come

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0: WPFW 89.3 FM in Washington, D.C. Good morning. Good morning. Good morning, good morning. How everyone doing this morning? Well, before we get started, as always, I'd like to thank the Heavenly Father for another day. Thank you for allowing us to come together once again on another beautiful Sunday morning. Time now in the nation's capital. It's 4:11 a.m. Eastern Standard Time. Temperature in the heart of Washington, D.C. is a rainy 60 degrees. Going up to a high today of 64 degrees. Is forecasted all throughout the day until approximately 7 p.m. Well, as we're back to take another journey here on the Shade Train, first and foremost, I want to thank all new riders that are tuning in for the first time. Welcome, welcome, welcome. And to my returning Shade Train family, welcome back, fam. I miss you all truly. I'd like to take time out to thank my blessed half, Mr. Shea Butter, for standing there for me while I was away these past two Sunday mornings. To all of those that prayed for my family and myself, I want to thank you all so very much for the passing of my cousin, who was very, very, very dear to me. And I want to thank you all so much for your sincere prayers, your condolences, cards, emails, text messages, all of those blessings that I receive from you all just on a daily basis. Thank you all so very much on behalf of my family and myself. Thank you, thank you, thank you, thank you, thank you. To take another journey here on the Shade Train. It is so wonderful to be back. Won't God do it? I miss you all truly. So as we prepare to take another journey, I'm looking to see where I'm gonna go. I just said my prayers and I'm going where God takes me this morning. I'm still trying to shake back. My cousin, one of my favorite cousins, was like getting punched in the gut and not being able to catch your breath. That's where I was. But I know God is good and He's faithful. And as we all know, our Heavenly Father doesn't make any mistakes. I'm holding on to my faith. And to my family also, also going through it, as we say. As I always say, I tell everyone, just hold on. God got us all. So as we take this journey this morning, I just want y'all to get ready and climb aboard and praise Him and ride with me this morning. New riders, I'm going to tell you to dial 202-588-0893. That's where you're going to call me. My lines are going to light up like Mama Player, Ballhead Mike, Brother Haywood, all of those are doing right now. Once I see your name, I'm going to shout y'all. We're going to climb aboard and we're going to ride. We're going to receive a message from Pastor Anderson and then we headed to the church house. Now, y'all know, I just lost my cousin, right? And my family is going through it. So what I come to do this morning? No matter what, I come to praise His name through it all. So y'all go get some water, get ready, because we get ready to do it. 202-588-0893. Y'all come on, light my lines up so we can get ready and ride.
1: Come on, everybody, put your hand together.
0: Now he said everybody.
1: Everybody, come on. Come on, Brother Maurice, put your hands together. Listen.
0: Good morning, Pearl. Brother George Thorne, good

0: Good morning, Bashful Bill. I need y'all to light them up this morning.
1: Come on, put your hand together.
0: 202-588-0893.
1: Come on. I want y'all to help me sing it. Listen, I got one more. Can I do one more? Can I do one more? We going back to Sunday morning. Listen.
0: Good morning, Frank.
1: If you miss me, but I'm singing out here.
0: Special good morning going out to my brother, Winston Chaney. Good morning. WHUR.
1: I'll be singing.
0: Springfield.
1: I got another witness. Can we do another?

0: college calls. Good morning. Good morning, my sister Susan.
1: Can we do one more, sir?
0: All those streaming online, good morning.

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1: If you got me on your FM dial, good morning. Shay Train crew. That's James Funk and Mr. Shea Butter. That's right.

0: Brother Chad, good morning. How can I forget G3? Good morning, G3. Billy Ruby had enough kegging legging. PT. Carlos the Bodyguard Johnson. 205-880-8093. Good morning, why did Mama Francis? I know. I'm going to call you.
1: Can we sing one more? Can we sing one more? Come on here.
0: To all of those that call me and I haven't returned the call, I promise you I'll do so.
1: Glory.
0: Good morning, Susan. I see you.
2: Hallelujah.
0: Hallelujah.
2: Since I've been.
0: Songs you've heard before. I'm gonna play some you've never heard before, and I'm gonna play those songs you've heard like you never heard them before. So y'all get ready and come on. If you ain't climbed aboard yet, come on. I'm waiting on you. I'm waiting on you, yeah, and you too. 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

0: eat line three. 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I'm going to start y'all out easy.
1: One more, Maurice.
0: Then we're going to pick up a little speed. I'm going to continue to change gears, and we ride.
1: Well, I'm bound for Mount Zion.
0: Bound for Mount Zion. Good morning, going out to my brother Kofi. 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
0: 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Right now. 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
1: Right now. 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
0: Right now.

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That was Reverend F.B. 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

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My beautiful sister-in-law, Gwenny and Grayson. Gloria and Shepherd.

KFW 89.3 FM in Washington, D.C. Just tuning in, I'd like to say good morning and welcome aboard the Shea Train, and I'm your host, Shea Potter. As we prepare to hear a message from Pastor Anderson, once again, I'd like to thank everyone for their love, prayers, condolences, cards, emails, telephone calls. Thank you so very much in the loss of my cousin Malcolm. Thank you, thank you, thank you on behalf of myself and my family. Now today, WPFW was supposed to have its Jazz and Justice Festival, and it has been postponed for a later date, which is to be determined due to inclement weather today. I know, I was looking forward to it also. So please, keep your ear to the ground. WPFW will let you know when we'll follow up. But the weather's out there nasty. We don't want to put anyone at risk. Once again, the WPFW Jazz and Justice Festival has been postponed. Now, I didn't say canceled, I said postponed. So look for it in the future. Now, we get ready and hear a message from Pastor Anderson. Depending on the time, we'll ride a little bit long and then we headed to the church house. So y'all ring the bell, tell people to come on, tune in to hear this message from Pastor Anderson. And y'all know how we do it in the church house. New riders, once again, I'd like to welcome you all. Shea Train family, welcome back.

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1: I'm not going to wait until I get in the storm. I'm not going to wait until the floods rise in my life. I'm not going to wait until the wind starts blowing in my life to start praising God. I said, I'm not going to wait until the rain and the storms come for me to start giving God praise. Because when the storms come in my life, I will have already had some practice in praising God for his goodness. I don't like to be in church with people who just love the Lord when things are going well. No, I need some people in here who know how to praise God when the lights go out in your life. I need somebody in here who's giving God praise even though all your bills are not paid. You're still shouting hallelujah. Your child is in trouble. Your family member is sick and can't get well. But you still got a hallelujah, a praise on your lips. Because no matter what goes on in your life, God is still good. You're going to help me close this, won't you? No matter how dark the night, no matter how long the day, God can still turn it around. I'm looking at some people in here right now who can help me testify that God can turn it around. I said, God can turn it around. You remember those three Hebrew boys, Shadrach, Meshach, and Abednego? They were in the fiery furnace. And the king heated the fire 7 times hotter than it was normally heated. And said at the sound of music, everybody bow and worship this golden image. Everybody bowed at the music except Shadrach, Meshach, and Abednego. And the Bible says the king threw them in the fire, closed the door, and thought they were incinerated. But something happened strangely in that fire. Because when you trust God, he may not get you out of the fiery furnace. He just may choose to get in the furnace with you. You're going to help me finish this, won't you? The king looked in and said, didn't we throw 3 men bound in the fire? And they said, yes, O king. He said, well, I see 4 men now, loose, walking around in the fire. The literal translation is they are loose dancing in that fire. Now, God didn't get them out of the fiery furnace. He just jumped in there with them. And that's what God will do in the storms of your life. He may not pull you out of that storm. He just may choose to get in the storm with you so you can come here and get loose and dance on Sunday morning and praise God for his mighty acts. I don't have to have a nice car to give God praise. I don't have to have a new suit on to give God praise. I was praising God when my transmission wasn't working. I wish I had a witness here. I've got a nice house down the street, but I was praising God when the rain was coming in my little roof, when I was living down on Beulah Street where I was born. God's been good to me, and so I've determined I'm going to praise him no matter what storms come in my life. I need some worshipers here this morning. Some true praisers here this morning who's not bothered about what time it is or what's happening in your life tomorrow morning. God's been good to you. I said, God's been good to you. He's brought you through your own personal stuff. He's opened doors that were closed in your face. He's made your enemies out of a lie. And here you are in the sanctuary this morning, still rising when they're trying to pull you down. If the Lord's been good to you, don't wait for the storm to praise him. Start praising him right now. Praise him through your sickness. Praise him through your financial difficulty. Praise him through your addiction. Praise him through the loss of a loved one. Praise God when mama and daddy is gone. Because he will be a mother for you. I wish I had a witness here. He'll be a company keeper for you. If the Lord's been on your side and you're not embarrassed to testify, now would be a good time to thank God for your storm. because I'm a better Christian now because of what I've already been through. And if he doesn't do anything else, he's already done more than enough. I need somebody who the Lord has opened doors for you. If the Lord made a way for you and you're not embarrassed to testify, if the Lord's been good to you and you don't care who you're sitting next to, if the Lord opened doors for you, help me praise his name. He's worthy to be praised. I said he's worthy to be praised. From the rising of the sun to the going down of the same, he's worthy to be praised. If he's been a mother for you, help me magnify his name. If he's been a father for you, come on, say thank you, Jesus. If he put food on your table, if he put clothes on your back, if he put joy in your heart, come on, help me lift him up. Because when praises go up, blessings come down. Whatever you're going through, praise your way through. Come on, why don't you shake somebody's hand and tell them whatever you're going through, praise your way out of that situation. Praise your way out of depression. Praise your way out of sickness. Praise your way out of your addiction. God is able. God is able. Do you know he's able? I said, do you know he's able? Is there anybody here ever tried my Jesus? He walks with me. He talks with me. He tells me I am his own. Is there anybody here love him like I love him? Then come on, help me shout a minute. Come on, help me thank the Lord. Thank you for your goodness. Thank you for your mercy. Thank you for forgiveness. Thank you for your grace. He died on an old rugged cross, but bright and early Sunday morning, he got up.
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0: Let's go to church. Let's go to church. Let's go to church. Let's go to church. Come on. Come on.
1: Everybody, let's go
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Just tuning in. I'd like to say good morning. And thank you for choosing WPFW to start your

train had slowed down and came to a complete stop. As we prepare to disembark and head into the church house, I'd like to welcome all of those that are tuning in for the first time. Welcome, welcome. And to my returning Shea Train family, welcome back. To all my pastors, ministers, evangelists, good morning and thank you for tuning in to WPFW. This morning, as we head into the church house, I'm going in this morning with heavy heart, but I'm rejoicing at the same time. From the body. Y'all know how it go, right? In the last couple of months, my family has lost 5 close loved ones. We lose a loved one. But let me tell you where we are right now. And I'm saying this because somebody else may be there also. These were close family members. You know, the kind of family members that from this day forward, if you don't see them and hug their necks and just be with them and fellowship, like my cousin Malcolm, who I last saw in January on the dance floor celebrating my uncle's 80th birthday. It's like getting punched from one side to the other. And then you stand up, and then here you go, you get knocked down again. Let me say this. I don't care how many times you get knocked down. I don't care how long it takes you to get back up. If you gotta hold someone, if you gotta say a prayer, sing a song, you get up. 'Cause my God is faithful. So if you're down right now, if you're down, and you done been down there a long time, it's time for you to get up. It's time to get up, whatever it may be. So this morning, when you go in, I want you to start getting up. Come on. Let's head into the church house together.

Hallelujah. Some of y'all didn't know that. I need. Do you know that one?

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2: Y'all come on back, so we can take another ride here on the show.

Justice Festival that was today has been postponed due to inclement weather. So y'all keep y'all ears to the ground to hear the update for when it's going to be rescheduled. Until next Sunday morning, family, y'all stay safe. Coming up next is the Spirit of Jazz, is Brother Craig. Until next Sunday morning. The enemy will come to kill. Y'all have a beautiful and safe week.

0: All right, good morning. Good morning and welcome to Spirit of Jazz. I'm Brother Craig, filling in for Lona Elias this morning. And of course, what you just heard, Jackson Southern Airs, Hold to God's Unchanging Hands, from their recording Down Home. And we started off with Anthony Brown with the Full Gospel Baptist Church Fellowship Super Mass Choir, All in His Hands, from the Kingdom Sound. And that's what we're trying to do with you this morning, is together hold on to God's unchanging hand, to be enlightened, uplifted, and strengthened with this music. And we'll be playing, of course, all kinds of spiritually related music for you this morning. And just want you to relax, take a listen, be inspired, motivated in the way that you're supposed to be, to overcome all your challenges and to feel strong and empowered to face whatever it is that you're facing. So we're going to go to a short message, and then we'll be back with some more music.
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0: Okay. Trelock Gurtu. And that was a piece called Peace of the Five Elements. And that was from The Beat of Love. A lot of eclectic sounds there and interesting array of musicians. Before that, we heard Earth, Wind, and Fire, Mighty Mighty, from Open Our Eyes. And that was preceded by The Commodores, Heroes. And before Commodores, we had Terry Collier, a piece called Imagine a Nation from one of his later recordings, Speak Your Peace, that is P-E-A-C-E. And before that, we heard India Ari, Light of the Holy Spirit. And we started off with Otis Clay, When the Gates Swing Open, from The Gospel Truth. So you're tuned to Spirit of Jazz, and I'm Brother Craig. I'm filling in for Lone Elias till 9 o'clock. So please stay tuned and, get your morning started right. Be enlightened and uplifted and strengthened by the music as it is our intention. So we're going to go to a short message, and then we'll be back with, of course, more music for you. And I should say, in case you had planned to attend, which I know many of you did, the Jazz and Justice Festival that was scheduled for today from 12 to 7 has been postponed. And so, of course, we just need you to stay tuned for a rescheduled date whenever that is determined. So, again, the Jazz and Justice Festival, formerly scheduled for today, 12 to 7, has been postponed. Okay, so let's go to a short message and then we'll be right back.
1: PACA, Pan-African Community Action, launches the People's Pan-African Wellness Front in Southeast DC, a reoccurring community-run wellness program that provides material health resources, preventative health screenings, and accessible health education while building long-term community trust and power. Inspired by the legacies of the Black Panther Party's People's Free Medical Clinics and Cuban healthcare model, this program will initially provide free blood pressure and diabetes screenings, free 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

0: All right. Charles Erlin, the Mighty Burner, Aquarius from Black Talk, with Charles Erlin on organ, Virgil Jones on trumpet, Houston Person on tenor, Melvin Sparks on guitar, Idris Muhammad on drums, and Buddy Caldwell on kungas. And before that, we heard Renee McLean, Jihad, from Watch Out. Renee McLean, of course, on alto and soprano, tenor and flute, Buster Williams on the bass, Freddie Waits on drums, Nathan Page on guitar, Hubert Eves on piano, and Danny Coleman on trumpet and flugelhorn. And that was preceded by Brother Oz World Music Ensemble, piece called African Chant from his recording Celebration. And maybe I should name some of these artists here. Brother Ah on the Mayan and Prussian flutes, Imani on the vocals and shekere, Ron Eldridge on kungas, Atiba on kungas, Kevin Campbell on marimba and percussion, and Barnett Williams on the djembe drum. And before that, we heard Tristan Palmer, Got to Praise Jaja from Joker Smoker, and that was preceded by Dean Squad, No God But You, from the Dean Squad Classic Remixes. That brings you up to date. I'm Brother Craig, filling in for Lona Elias. You're tuned into Spirit of Jazz, where, as always, we curate and pick the music to play for you, designed to enlighten your mind, uplift your spirit, and strengthen your soul. Have an announcement that the Jazz and Justice Festival, I know many of you were planning to attend, has been postponed. So that was formerly scheduled for today, 12 to 7, but it's been postponed. So we just need you to stay tuned to hear about when it will be rescheduled. So again, the Jazz and Justice Festival scheduled for today has been postponed due to the weather. Let's go to a short message, and then we'll be back with more music.
1: On Friday, October 2nd at 8 p.m., singer-songwriter Marie Tati will perform at Brentwood Arts Exchange's intimate First Friday's Listening Room Concert Series. To most, Marie Tati is known for her work in the operatic adaptation of Octavia E. Butler's Parable of the Sower. October 2nd will focus closer on her artistry as a songwriter. The event is located at 3901 Rhode Island Avenue, Brentwood, Maryland. Details on the Listening Room

0: All right. You just heard Buddy Terry, Inner Peace. And that was Buddy Terry on the soprano and tenor. A number of people there, including Bernard Purdy on drums, Larry Willis on piano, Alphonse Moussan, all kinds of people on that piece. And you can get this playlist later on Facebook at Jazz and Justice with Brother Craig. And before that, we heard James Tatum on piano, Joe Williams on bass, Ronald Stewart on congas and bongos. Again, a number of people there doing a piece called Amen from Contemporary Jazz Mass. And then we heard the WES group, Offertory, Praise God, William Smith on tenor and soprano, Imani on the vocals, Vince Evans on piano, Corcoran Holt on bass, Nathan Jolly on the drums, David Fount percussion, and a whole horn section and backing vocals there. Before the West group, WES group, we heard Malachi Thompson, Spirit of Man, and that was Malachi Thompson on the trumpet, Carter Jefferson on tenor, Albert Daly on piano, James King on the bass, Nasser Abadi on drums, and Randy Abbott on the congas. And we started off with The Light Men Plus One, All Praises to Allah from Energy Control Center. And you're up to date now, so you are tuned to Spirit of Jazz. I'm Brother Craig, filling in for Lona Elias this morning. Thank you for joining us. And we're going to be back with some more music and a special guest at the top of the hour. And so you want to stay tuned for that. So now we're going to go to a short message, and then we'll be back with more music. I have to say an announcement that the Jazz and Justice Festival that was scheduled today at 12 to 7 has been postponed. So if you were planning on attending that, then of course you want to stay tuned to hear the rescheduled date. So the Jazz and Justice Festival for today, 12 to 7, is postponed due to weather. Stay tuned.
1: On Friday, October 2nd at 8 p.m., singer-songwriter Marie Tati will perform at Brentwood Arts Exchange's intimate First Friday's Listening Room Concert Series. To most, Marie Tati is known for her work in the operatic adaptation of Octavia E. Butler's Parable of the Sower. October 2nd will focus closer on her artistry as a songwriter. The event is located at 3901 Rhode Island Avenue, Brentwood, Maryland. Details on the Listening Room

0: perfection throughout all creation. O God, may there be peace and love and perfection throughout all creation. O God, may there be peace and love and perfection throughout all creation. O God.
1: Tune to WPFW, Washington.

0: All right, Alice Coltrane, The Sun, from a monastic trio featuring, of course, the voice of John Coltrane in the beginning, with Alice Coltrane on piano, Pharoah Sanders on flute, Jimmy Garrison on bass, and Ben Riley on the drums. And you know, normally each year there's a important cultural celebration in the community that takes place in celebration of John Coltrane around the anniversary of his birth. And this year it was unable to happen as expected. And so we wanted to give the organizer and organizers an opportunity to speak to you about Coltrane, to speak to you about the work that they do, and just about this celebration and the importance of it. And so on the line, I have with me Barbara Rasafiq of United Black Communities. Barbara Rasafiq, are you there?
1: Yes, sir, my brother. I'm right here with you.
0: Okay. Just keep talking a little bit so I can get your levels right.
1: Okay. Well, I want to thank WPFW and Mama Katia Stett for asking us to come on and acknowledge and celebrate the centennial birthday of Brother Anetherus John Coltrane. And PFW had a wonderful tribute to him last week, all day from 5 a.m. until 12 midnight. It was most enjoyable, the most powerful, and indeed most inspiring. So we're here to talk a little bit about the train today, and I want to thank you, Robert Craig, for hosting this show.
0: Okay. So I just want to say to the listeners just that this is Barbara Rasafiq, and he's been in the community organizing and, you know, a political and cultural worker and soldier in our community for decades and decades, connected to so many positive and constructive things that are going on. And so if you don't mind, I know you refer to John Coltrane by his spiritual name. Can you just tell us what that name is again and the meaning of it, and then about what the Coltrane celebration normally entails?
1: Hey, Bo, indeed. His spiritual name is Onetherus, which the name he adopted at the apex of his spiritual journey on earth, which means compassion, belovedness. Love supreme, of course, is a wonderful tune that he composed during the course of his journey here on earth. And so we have adopted that name as well when we speak of him, because it's part of the Sanskrit language, which is a liturgical, philosophical language of Hinduism. And, of course, Hinduism came into his life as a result of his association and marriage and journey with Alice Coltrane. And so both of them composed beautiful music. Cosmic Love is Mama Katia said, and they composed some beautiful music, and so we wanted to open up with the tune that you heard, The Sun, which, of course, provides light and energy and inspiration to all of us. And so we thought that it would be appropriate for today in presenting this tribute to Brother Train, who was born on September 23rd, 1926. In Hamlet, North Carolina. And that was the beginning of a wonderful and powerful spiritual journey here on earth. So,
0: All right. Well, thank you for that. Well, we're going to go to a piece by John Coltrane. Then we'll be back to talk to you again more about that piece and about Coltrane and about the Coltrane celebrations that have taken place, you know, over the last, I don't know, couple of decades. I know it's been going on.
1: At least, yes.
0: All right, so.
1: We started the Stern Journey in 1981 over at the now defunct Community Warehouse in the historic Iowa City Black community in Northeast Washington. We took an unbelievably 25-year hiatus, and then we came back 25 years later and started up again this
0: over at Bunker Hill, right?
1: 22nd year of the John Coltrane Tribute, A Love Supreme.
0: All right. So we're going to go to a piece called Welcome.

0: All right, that's welcome from Kulu Say Mama, John Coltrane on tenor, Elvin Jones on the drums, McCoy Tyner on the piano, Jimmy Garrison on the bass. And so, Baba Rasafiq, that was welcome.
1: Yes, indeed. Yes, indeed. And we want to welcome the PFW audience to our program. Short, unfortunately, but very necessary. And this is the tune we used to introduce John Coltrane to the audience when we have our John Coltrane tribute, which we didn't have this year because we would generally have it at E-Life Vegan Cafe and restaurant out in Capitol Heights. Unfortunately, they are temporarily closed right now due to renovation, but they'll be reopening probably in the next month or so. So what we did, we had a small tribute to Train up at Mama on Kiki Taifa's house last week, we had quite a few people come out and celebrate Train. And we had our brother Ben Sands performing, and also George Johnson Jr., who now lives in Ghana. And so he wrote the tunes. He wrote the lyrics to a tune by Train called Mama's Notice. So we just had a wonderful time. Mama Kiki read a poem that she wrote for Train a few years ago. And we just had a really beautiful time at her house with good food, good energy, and good vibes. So thank you for playing. Welcome.
0: All right. And, you know, I know next we have queued up After the Rain, which is another ballad. And of course, you know, Coltrane was very special with these ballads, because I find that so many of his ballads, often, you know, ballads have sort of like a romantic aspect to them. But I find that often his ballads seem to go beyond that into, you know, other spheres of love and relationships, and kind of a more spiritual side of ballads, you know. And I find that's true with this next one, After the Rain. I don't know if it has any significance to you, because I know, Baba Rasafiq, you curated and picked out these songs, so so I don't know if you have something you want to say about After the Rain.
1: Very timely, because it is after the rain. It's been raining a couple of days, right?
0: That's right.
1: And looks like it has subsided. So After the Rain is a very refreshing piece, which, of course, after the rain, it is fresh and sweet and pure. So let's listen to After the Rain. He was very much in tune with nature. You know, he was a cosmic spirit, you know. He was a revolutionary messenger, was all visionary and a healer. His music certainly promotes healing and loving and uplifting ourselves as African people. So let's listen to After the Rain.
0: All right, After the Rain, that's when new life.

0: Okay.
1: Yes, indeed. After the rain, put you in the mood for a refreshing, purifying, spiritualizing.
0: Yes.
1: Period. So train was right in tune with nature, with the universe, and with our people here on the planet.
0: Yes, and you know, on there, of course, Coltrane on the saxophone, Jimmy Garrison was on the bass, McCoy Tyner on piano, and in this case, Roy Haynes on the drums. So we'll be hearing mostly Elvin Jones on most of these tracks, but on this particular one, Roy Haynes was on there. And, you know, speaking of these ballads and how they have other qualities besides romantic qualities, this next piece I know you wanted to go to, Alabama, is another ballad, but of course not romantic. You want to say some words about that, Alabama, from
1: Yes, indeed. This tune was written in memory of the four young sisters that were so brutally killed in the bombing of the 16th Street Baptist Church in Birmingham, Alabama. And Train, like I said, was very much in tune with things that were going on in the black community, things that we had experienced. And so he wrote this tune in memory of the four sisters. So let's listen to the beautiful Alabama.

0: Okay, Alabama.
1: Alabama.
0: Yep.
1: Yes, indeed. A very mournful and appropriate tune by Brother John Coltrane. And we want to certainly feel the spirit of those four young sisters. We named them Addie Mae Collins, who was 14 at the time, Cynthia Wesley, who was 14, Carl Robertson, 14, and Carl Denise McNair, who was 11. And at least 22 other people were injured in that horrible bombing. And Train felt that this would be appropriate and very touching to honor them. And it was a racially motivated terrorist attack carried out by a Ku Klux Klan member on September 15, 1963, and as I said earlier, 16th Street Baptist Church in Birmingham, Alabama. And I'm also going to name the perpetrator of the Ku Klux Klan, Robert Shambliss, Thomas Blanton, Jr., Bobby Frank Cherry, and Herman Cash. And they actually were not charged with this murder until 2001. They're charged with first-degree murder, and each receiving multiple life sentences. So again, we pray with the spirits of these four sisters, and we thank John Coltrane for composing this tune in their honor. All praises are due.
0: All right. Well, we're going to the next one. Tunji from the album Coltrane.
1: In honor of the great Nigerian drummer, Ola Tunji.

0: All right, Tunji. John
1: Smooth
0: Coltrane.
1: Train.
0: That's right. Again, McCoy Tyner, Jimmy Garrison, Elvin Jones, and John Coltrane. And, you know, we kind of right on schedule. Maybe we got a few minutes, and I was thinking of maybe slipping in a little bit, not the whole thing, but a little bit of Wise One from Crescent.
1: Yes.
0: Which is one of those, it's Coltrane and his ballads just so touching, and yet it's sort of like a spiritual kind of a ballad. So I wanted to just do maybe half of Wise One. We'll come back, maybe we'll play it in the background as we're talking, and then we'll proceed with the program as scheduled.
1: Beautiful.
0: All right, so I should say Wise One is off the album Crescent, which is a special recording, you know, to me, that preceded A Love Supreme and kind of gave you some clues about, you know, what was coming. So we're going to go to that right now.

And so that's a little taste of Wise One from Crescent. Again, John Coltrane on tenor, McCoy Tyner on piano, Jimmy Garrison on the bass.

0: and her sister, who worked with us over the years, introducing the tribute to Train.
1: Okay.
0: Latita Emma. So Latita Emma is her name, and she wrote a book called Red, Black, Green, and Vegan. So I would advise and encourage our people to try to pick up that particular book.
1: All right.
0: Whenever possible.
1: Now, you know, a lot of what we have been playing comes from the Impulse label, but there was one recording that John Coltrane led that was on the Blue Note label.
0: How about that?
1: And that was Blue Train, and had a little bit of a different lineup, the Blue Note lineup, with John Coltrane on tenor, Lee Morgan on trumpet, Curtis Fuller on trombone, Kenny Drew on piano, Paul Chambers on the bass, and Philly Joe Jones on the drums. And so we're going to go to that next before we close out with part one of A Love Supreme acknowledgement, and then we'll be followed by Tom Cole and G-Strings.
0: Yes, indeed. Let me say, Train himself in the interview said this was, he thought, one of his best tunes, one of his favorite tunes, Blue Train. And he said the lineup and the music was responsible for that. So Blue Train, because he was definitely a bluesman.
1: All right.
0: Out of that tradition.
1: Okay, so we'll go to Blue Train, and then we'll come back and we'll close it out.

0: All right, you have been listening to Blue Train, John Coltrane on tenor, Lee Morgan on trumpet, Curtis Fuller on trombone, Kenny Drew on piano, Paul Chambers on the bass, Philly Joe Jones on the drums, and we have been speaking with Baba Rasafiq Weyusi from United Black Communities about Coltrane. And we're just going to turn this down a little bit because Tom Cole is coming up next with G Strings, and we want to introduce our final song to go out with. Baba Rasafiq, you there?
1: I'm here, Baba. Uplifted, inspired, and certainly grateful.
0: All right. So we're going to go to Acknowledgement, Love Supreme. And any final words?
1: Yes. May there be peace and love and perfection throughout all creation, O God. And it's all about Love Supreme. Santi Sana to you, Katia, and WPSW Radio. All praises to do. Peace and blessings.
0: Okay. A Love Supreme.
1: A Love Supreme.

0: This is Jim Hall for PF I Love You. I hope you'll listen for the best in jazz. Thank you.
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Jim Hall and Dave Holland opening up G-Strings for this Sunday morning with End of the Beguine from Jim Hall's album Jim Hall and Basses. As the title implies, it features him with several different bass players, including Christian McBride, Scott Colley, George Mraz. And we're going to be hearing a little bit from Dave Holland today, because Thursday, if I get this right, because I messed up last week and said that John Coltrane's centennial was this past Tuesday, when it was in fact this past Wednesday, and we had a great day of programming. Hats off to all of the folks who contributed. So, Dave Holland, born on October 1st, 80 years ago, celebrating a big one. So we're going to be celebrating with Mr. Holland this morning. For a little while, we'll also be hearing from another great English bassist, Danny Thompson. Jazz in Britain has released a three-disc set of concert performances of his group, Whatever. And we'll be hearing from some of that. And some other fun stuff, sort of continuing on last Sunday's theme of some perhaps less well-known, although Dave Holland certainly isn't less well-known, bassists from other parts of the world. So stick around. I hope you hear something that you like. Rainy day today, a good day to stay inside. The WPFW Jazz and Justice Festival scheduled for this afternoon at noon at Meridian Hill, Malcolm X Park, has been postponed due to the weather. Stay tuned for updates on when it will be rescheduled. As I said, we opened up with Jim Hall and Dave Holland, and Jim Hall's composition, End of the Beguine. We're going to continue with Mr. Holland in duet with another guitarist and feature him with several different guitarists in the next set, beginning with John Scofield. They have a pretty new release out titled Memories of Home, and from it we're going to hear something that opens up with kind of an English folk sound, titled Icons at the Fair.

The trio Gateway. We heard Dave Holland with three different guitarists in the last set, opening with the duo of Dave Holland and John Scofield from an album that came out earlier this year titled Memories of Home. We heard Icons at the Fair with John Scofield's composition, opening up with a hint of folk song Nottoman Town. John Scofield electric guitar, Dave Holland acoustic bass, the album Memories of Home, released on the ECM Records label. Then we heard Dave Holland from his album Another Land. We heard the title tune, featuring guitarist Kevin Eubanks and drummer Obed Calver, the album released on Dave Holland's Dare 2 Records label. And we concluded the set with Dave Holland's composition, Homecoming. John Abercrombie playing electric guitar, Dave Holland acoustic bass, Jack DeJohnette distinctive drums and percussion. On G-Strings for this Sunday morning, over listener-supported WPFW Washington at 89.3 on the FM dial, streaming live around the world on WPFWFM.org. We're going to continue with our tribute to Dave Holland, who turns 90 years old on Thursday, which is the correct date. October 1st, born in Wolverhampton, England, on October 1st, 1946. Started playing ukulele when he was 4 and switched to bass as a teenager after discovering jazz and searching out some LPs by Ray Brown and Leroy Vinegar, and went on to become one of the premier jazz bassists of the 20th and 21st centuries, recording famously with Miles Davis on In a Silent Way and Bitches Brew, and performed with Mr. Davis for 2 years, from 1968 to 1970, and leading a number of his own groups. We are not proceeding chronologically, just sort of dancing around or walking around, as in the next tune, Processional, which features Dave Holland again with his quartet from the album Extensions. Steve Coleman playing alto saxophone, Kevin Eubanks again playing guitar, Marvin Smitty Smith the drummer, and Processional. After that, we'll hear from his debut recording and the title tune, Conference of the Birds. First, Processional.

Dave Holland, Chris Potter, and Zakir Hussain, and Ziandi. On G-Strings for this Sunday morning, over listener-supported WPFW Washington. At 89.3 on the FM dial, we are non-commercial public radio for the nation's capital. My name's Tom Cole. Here's Sunday mornings 9 to noon. Coming up at noon, Miyuki Williams will be here with A Sunday Kind of Love. WPFW's Jazz and Justice Festival, scheduled for today from noon to 7, has been postponed due to the weather. It was scheduled to take place outside at Meridian Hill, Malcolm X Park, and the decision was made with the threat of this northeaster that's sort of hovering over the East Coast. It's been, interestingly, pretty stationary if you look at the radar. Hasn't been too bad here in D.C. There's been coastal flooding elsewhere, but we've been lucky. And we'll tell you about the weather in just a sec. We opened the last set with the Dave Holland Quartet, featuring Steve Coleman playing alto saxophone, Kevin Eubanks guitar, Marvin Smitty Smith drums, and we heard Dave Holland's composition, Processional, the album released on ECM in 1990. Following that, we heard from Dave Holland's debut as a leader, and quite a debut it was. The album titled Conference of the Birds, named after a poem by a 12th century Sufi poet, featuring Dave Holland playing bass, Sam Rivers playing reeds and flute, Anthony Braxton also playing reeds and flute, and Barry Altschul playing percussion and marimba. And this particular recording, super influential, and led to a years-long collaboration with Sam Rivers. I got a chance to see them play together in a trio with Barry Altschul at the Hirshhorn many, many, many, many years ago. But at any rate, after Conference of the Birds and concluding the set, we heard Dave Holland playing bass, Zakir Hussain playing tabla, and Chris Potter, the saxophonist, playing his composition, Ziandi, from the album Good Hope on the Edition Records label. On G-Strings, where we continue our celebration of Dave Holland's 80th birthday this coming Thursday, October 1st. First, a quick look at the weather. Rainy today, kind of obviously. The highs just getting up to the low 60s. Right now, 61. High expected to peak around 63. So chilly and damp. Northwest wind 15 to 18 miles per hour with gusts as high as 33. The chance of precipitation 70% throughout the day. We could get as much as a quarter of an inch more rain. Chance of showers diminishes tonight, down to about 30%, lows in the upper 50s, and then mostly cloudy Monday, partly cloudy Tuesday, and then mostly sunny on Wednesday. The highs throughout the week hovering in the high 60s, mid to upper 70s, with the lows in the upper 50s and low 60s at night. Chance of showers returns on Friday. Right now, 61 degrees. The relative humidity, 84%. Not too windy, coming from the west at 5 miles per hour. Back to music now, and back to the profile of Dave Holland. He moved to the U.S. in 1972 after leaving Miles Davis. He moved to the U.S. to join Miles Davis and then moved to upstate New York in 1972, where he began collaborating with Carl Berger. And by then, he'd played with just so many musicians and became,
you know, one of the main bassists in jazz, and recorded with a number of different groups of his own. We're going to hear next from one that called itself World Trio, with Mino Sinelu playing percussion, Kevin Eubanks playing acoustic guitars throughout, Dave Holland playing acoustic bass, and the piece that we'll hear, the album opener, The Palantir.

Dave Holland with Pepe Habichuela playing lead guitar from an album that they recorded co-titled Dave Holland, Pepe Habichuela, Hands. Lots of hands at play on that one, El Ritmo Me Lleva. Dave Holland playing bass, Pepe Habichuela playing lead guitar with Josimi Carmona and Carlos Carmona playing rhythm guitars, and Israel Porriña and Juan Carmona playing percussion. And we'll hear Josimi Carmona again in a moment with another great bass player. Preceding Hands, we heard World Trio, the name of the group and the name of the album, with Mino Sinelu playing percussion, Kevin Eubanks playing acoustic guitar, and Dave Holland playing acoustic bass. The piece that we heard, The Palantir, to open up the last set. And that's going to wrap up our birthday tribute to Dave Holland, who turns a big one, 80 years old, this coming Thursday, October 1st. Born in Wolverhampton, England, he famously was asked to join Miles Davis's group in 1968. He'd started playing at Ronnie Scott's club when he was just 19, and that's where Miles and Roy Haynes, I think it was, heard him and asked him to come to U.S. to join Miles's band, which went on to record In a Silent Way and Bitches Brew and perform for 2 years. And then Dave Holland left to put together a collaborative group with Chick Corea and Anthony Braxton and Barry Altschul called Circle. And then through the 1970s, he played with John Abercrombie and Betty Carter and performed with Thelonious Monk and just a host of other musicians. Then in 1980, he suffered a heart infection, one of the valves in his heart, and it was pretty serious. It took him several years to recover. Musicians from around the world contributed to his funds. He and his wife had to sell everything except for the house and his bass, as his wife said in an interview, and eventually recovered, and in 1983 recorded a solo cello record before putting together his first sort of working group of his own. He, as I said, recorded with Sam Rivers and Barry Altschul and Anthony Braxton on his debut recording. But his first working group of his own was comprised of saxophonist Steve Coleman, trumpeter Kenny Wheeler, trombonist Julian Priester, and drummer Steve Ellington. And then he was off, went on to perform in his own groups. He led a big band, quintets, quartets, trios. We've heard him this morning primarily with guitarists, and he's made some wonderful records. So happy birthday, Dave Holland. As I said on the last recording, Josimi Carmona was playing rhythm guitar, and in 2000-something, he put together a group where the three musicians got together with Bandolero playing percussion and Javier Colina playing bass. Wonderful bassist. We'll hear two from him in the next set. He was born in Pamplona in Spain in 1960 and played piano and accordion before and guitar before turning to the bass. Self-taught, and has performed with many different people, including George Benson and Dizzy Gillespie and Chucho Valdez and Jerry Gonzalez and the great Spanish saxophonist Jorge Pardo. He's recorded with Tete Montoliu
And we're going to hear him next with Josimi Carmona playing guitar on a piece by the guitarist titled Morente Habichuela.

Bassist Javier Colina and pianist Chano Dominguez. Recorded in performance in 2017 in Madrid. And a composition, a beautiful composition by the bassist titled Luces de la Fragua, Lights of the Forge. On G strings, preceding that, we heard Javier Colina, the Spanish bassist, playing with guitarist Josemi Carmona and percussionist Bandolero, and a piece by the guitarist titled Morente Habichuela. Javier Colina, as I said, born in Pamplona, Spain in 1960, and in addition to working in a regular trio with Chano Dominguez, he's played with George Cables, Hank Jones, Barry Harris, John Hicks, a host of jazz musicians, as well as performing with a number of different guitarists. We heard him with Josemi Carmona. We heard Josemi Carmona with Pepe Habichuela and Dave Holland previously. And Javier Colina has also performed with Pepe Habichuela and Tomatito and a bunch of other musicians. Wonderful bassist. And has recorded several albums, and we heard from two of them. On our exploration this morning of some of the wonderful international bassists, following up on a show we did 2 weeks ago, highlighting some of the wonderful local bass players. So, there we are, and speaking of area musicians, let's take a look at a couple of things going on around town today and a little later on this week. A number of outdoor events scheduled for today, including Fiesta DC on Pennsylvania and Constitution Avenues. I'm not sure if it's still going on. There was supposed to be a parade starting in about half an hour. And the events, musical, dance, all kinds of things taking place along Pennsylvania Avenue and Constitution Avenue. Not sure if they're still going on or not. The Tacoma Park Folk Festival will move indoors due to the weather at the Tacoma Park Middle School, 7611 Piney Branch Road in Tacoma Park, Maryland. Performers include the Mandoliers, Little Red and the Renegades, the DC Labor Chorus, and dozens more. The Tacoma Park Festival, Folk Festival, open to the public and taking place, as I said, at Tacoma Park Middle School, 7611 Piney Branch Road in Tacoma Park, Maryland. Information at TPFF, as in Tacoma Park Folk Festival, tpff.org. A couple of indoor events continuing today. The National Museum of African American History and Culture is celebrating its 10th anniversary with events that began on Friday and continue today from now until 3 this afternoon. The event will feature museum exhibits and activities for the whole family. 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You can visit nmaahc.si for Smithsonian Institution. .edu. 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
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That's the Jazz and Justice Festival, scheduled for today, has been postponed. Also taking place this evening, violinist Susan Jones and Tango Rio play for the Milonga at Glen Echo Park Spanish Ballroom off of MacArthur Boulevard and Goldsboro Road in Glen Echo, Maryland. Tango lessons start at 6:30, Milonga lessons at 7:30, and then the Milonga begins at 8:30, featuring music by Susan Jones and Tango Rio. Information at glenechopark.org. Every Friday from 6 to 9, Jazz Night in D.C. presents different groups at Westminster Presbyterian Church, 400 I Street Southwest. This Friday, it's saxophonist Paul Carr's quartet with vocalist Allison Crockett. Ticket information at westminsterdc.org/jazz. This coming Saturday from noon to 6, weather permitting, but I think it's going to be okay this coming weekend. The Home Rule Music Festival takes place at Alethea Tanner Park, 227 Harry Thomas Way Northeast in Noma. Performers include clarinetist, pianist, and vocalist Angel Beth Dawid, the duo Foots and Coles, the go-go band UCB, Crush Funk, and others. It's open to the public. 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Coming up on March 19th, Monday, at 7:30 p.m., the duo of guitarist Antoine Boyer and harmonica player Yeore Kim play music by Gershwin, Charlie Hayden, Bill Evans, and others. General admission, first come, first serve. The concert takes place at Martin Luther King Jr. Memorial Library, 901 G Street, Northwest. 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At the clubs this week at Blues Alley, this evening at 5:30 and 8, trumpeter Nicholas Payton plays with his group. Tomorrow, the group Remy plays Andean-inspired jazz. Tuesday, Polish vocalist Aga Zarian. Wednesday, pianist Oscar Rossignoli. Thursday and Friday, pianist Benito Gonzalez, bassist Buster Williams, and drummer Lenny White. Saturday and next Sunday, pianist Arturo O'Farrell's quintet at Blues Alley, located in the alley behind 1073 Wisconsin Avenue Northwest in Georgetown. Up in Baltimore at Keystone Corner, this evening at 5 and 7:30, keyboardist Marcus Johnson and friends. Tuesday at 7, a jam session. Thursday at 7, pianist Benny Green. Friday and Saturday at 6 and 8:30, guitarist Stanley Jordan at Keystone Corner, Baltimore, 1350 Lancaster Street in Baltimore, Maryland. Also in Baltimore at Andy Musique Live, 409 North Charles Street in Baltimore. This afternoon at 5, classical guitarist Anna Vidal.

at Rhizome DC Wednesday evening at 7, the duo of guitarist Nelson Dougherty and saxophonist Zach Dixon opens for the duo of experimental electric guitarist Gian Perez and vibraphonist and trombonist Celendis Sebastian Alexander Johnson. That's Wednesday evening at Rhizome DC, 6950 Maple Street, Northwest. 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At the Hotel Tabard Inn in downtown D.C., music in the parlor Sundays and Mondays from 6 to 8:30. This evening, guitarist Donato Soviero and pianist Dan Roberts. Tomorrow evening, guitarist Jeff Reeser and saxophonist Bruce Swaim. At the Hotel Tabard Inn, 1739 N Street, Northwest. Out in Rockville at Hank Deedle's Tavern, guitarist Dan Hovey plays acoustic fingerstyle and does some singing. Tuesday evening at 5:30 at Hank Deedle's, 11010 Rockville Pike in Rockville, Maryland. And at 49 West up in Annapolis, guitarist Dave Chappell and friends play Wednesday evening at 5. 49 West, located at 49 West Street in Annapolis. And that's it for a look at some of the events going on around town. The calendar can be viewed in its entirety on the Fans of Tom Cole's G-Strings Facebook page. You can also visit capitalbop.com for their club and concert calendar. Let's get back to some music from another wonderful European bassist, the French-Spanish bassist Renaud Garcia Fonts. He plays five-string double bass, and we'll hear him in this next piece in duet. We'll actually hear three duets featuring Renaud Garcia Fonts. First with Jean-Louis Matinier playing accordion on a composition by the accordionist titled Dernière Route. Renaud Garcia Fonts, born in Paris to Spanish and French parents, and studied with another great French bassist, François Rabat, and we'll hear some of his music in just a little bit.

Five-string bassist Jorno Garcia-Fonts and theorbist Claire Antonini and a piece titled Tavalod on G-strings for this Sunday morning over listener-supported WPFW Washington. We heard two pieces featuring Jorno Garcia-Fonts in duet. We opened with a composition by accordionist Jean-Louis Matinier titled Dernière Route. Jorno Garcia-Fonts playing five-string acoustic bass. We followed that with Mr. Garcia-Fonts playing bass with Claire Antonini, who played theorbo on a piece titled Tavalod from their album together, Farangi. Music from the Baroque to the Orient, released on the E-Motive Records label. The album with Jean-Louis Matinier, titled Fuera, released on the Enja Records label. Jorno Garcia-Fonts, born in Paris, as I said, in 1962. He first studied classical guitar before turning to the bass and studied under François Rabat at Conservatory. And we're going to hear two pieces from François Rabat to sort of break up our tribute to Jorno Garcia-Fonts as we celebrate some of the music of some of the great international bassists. We've played Jorno Garcia-Fonts many times before, but some of them you might not know. So let's give a listen to the late legendary bassist and teacher François Rabat from his album In a Sentimental Mood with pianist Sylvain Rabat on Hoagy Carmichael's Stardust.

bassist François Rabat, and music from what I believe is his most recent album, titled Le Souffle des Cordes, The Breath of Strings, and a piece titled Ki Yun, that featured a large ensemble, Kiko Ruiz playing flamenco guitar, Serkan Halili playing kanun, Florent Branens, Amandine Lay playing violins, Aurelia Souvigné-Kowalski playing viola, Nicolas Saint-Yves playing cello, and Renaud Garcia-Fonce playing five-string acoustic bass, sounding on many recordings like a cello, playing high up. We heard him on that last piece playing lower down on the instrument, both pizzicato and bowed bass or arco bass. Preceding that, we heard his teacher, François Rabat, who was born in Aleppo, Syria, and went on to study at the Paris Conservatory, where he taught Renaud Garcia-Fonce, among many others. We heard two pieces from François Rabat to open the last set, from his album In a Sentimental Mood with pianist Sylvain Rabat. We heard Hoagy Carmichael's Stardust, and then we heard a François Rabat composition titled Ritba, A Portrait of the African Desert, with Frank Proto playing piano. Mr. Proto was an American composer, or is an American composer, and François Rabat was the Houston Symphony Orchestra and the Cincinnati Symphony Orchestra both commissioned works from Mr. Proto to feature bassist François Rabat. We move now to wind up the show, sort of as we began, with another English bassist, Danny Thompson, a great bassist who passed away last year, and or earlier this year. I should know that. Just remarkable, remarkable musician. Best known for his work with the group Pentangle, and we'll tell you a little bit more about him, but first from Pentangle's album Sweet Child, which was recorded in performance, we will hear Danny Thompson's solo bass on music by one of his biggest influences, Charles Mingus. This is Haitian Fight Song.

0: We heard Swedish pianist Jan Johansson and Czech-born, Swedish-raised bassist Georg Riedel from the album Jazz på Svenska and the piece Berg Kirstis Polska. In the liner notes, the pianist says Berg Kirsti was a mountain troll who used to play this diabolical polka to attract decent folks into the bowels of the mountain. And we heard them descend into the bowels of the mountain at the end of that piece. Preceding that, we heard a piece that Danny Thompson either heard or was inspired by Jan Johansson's recordings. Mr. Johansson was a major Swedish jazz musician, and Georg Riedel, too, became a big part of the Swedish jazz scene, composing music for film and television, and playing bass in jazz groups. But at any rate, preceding Jan Johansson and Georg Riedel, we heard Danny Thompson from his first album as a leader, titled Whatever, the title of the album and the name of the group, inspired by the question, well, is it folk or is it jazz? Because Mr. Thompson spent, or was best known for his work with the, what did they call it, folk baroque group Pentangle, which featured two great guitarists, John Renborn and Bert Jansch. And we heard the group Whatever playing Swedish dance. Was it folk or was it jazz? Danny Thompson playing acoustic bass, opening it up solo. Tony Roberts playing saxophone. Bernie Holland playing guitar on Swedish dance. Danny Thompson's arrangement of a traditional piece. And we opened the set with Danny Thompson's solo bass, with a little bit of Terry Clark joining on percussion on Charles Mingus's composition, Haitian Fight Song, recorded in performance and included on the Pentangle album, Sweet Child. And we're highlighting Danny Thompson to conclude the set this morning because Jazz in Britain has just released a three-disc set of the group Whatever, the set titled On the Road, a collection of live performances, really well recorded and featuring different incarnations of the group. We're going to hear a particular performance that features Tony Roberts playing reeds along with Paul Dunmall playing reeds as well. Gary Boyle is the guitarist on this one, and Danny Thompson plays bass on his composition, Idle Monday, which he will introduce.
1: Now we'll do an original composition of Bernie Holland, the guitar player that was an important enthusiast in the start of Whatever. So this is a little tribute to Bernie and for all his enthusiasm and his creative input. And the reason it's called Idle Monday, some people think, you know, what a lovely romantic fellow. Start of a week, sit there writing a new piece. No, it's just that it's written in the Lydian mode scale, and Idle Monday is an anagram of Lydian mode, which shows you what a crank he really is, which led to a thing about anagrams. So became a sort of competition. So Tony became Snorty Boar, and Paul Dunmall became Mad Lunar Pull, and the two new chaps were put into this, and we've got Oily Barge, which I quite like. And we left John for a while because the potential was so enormous with all those lovely letters. But I think Trendy Hedgehog is the winner. I quite like mine, which is Stompy No Hands. So this is Idle Monday, written by Bold Len Hernia.

English bassist Danny Thompson and his group Whatever, recorded in performance from a three-disc set just released by Jazz in Britain titled On the Road, Danny Thompson's Whatever. We heard two pieces, Idle Monday and Minor Escapade. That's going to just about do it for me. We'll close it out with one more from the group Whatever, and we'll certainly hear more from this over the years. It's just wonderful to have this collection. Thank you for listening. I hope you've enjoyed the program this morning. Stay tuned for Miyuki Williams up next with A Sunday Kind of Love, and I'll see you next week.

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Autumn in New York with Mr. Bud Powell, George Duvivier on bass, Art Taylor on drums, and a little anxious to go to the next tune. Good afternoon. You're tuned to member-supported radio, WPFW Washington. My name is Miyuki. Name of the show is A Sunday Kind of Love. We're going to start off the day with Love of Bud Powell, and then we're also going to do some Love of Yuzeeke Nelson. And I will be sitting in through Willard Jenkins' Open Sky. And so I will ask for forgiveness ahead of time and let you know that it's going to be more of an extension of A Sunday Kind of Love than Open Sky. But I just, because of the cancellation, oh, right, that's how I'm supposed to start. Today's Jazz and Justice Festival has been postponed. We don't have a date yet. It's going to be to be determined. As soon as we know, we will let you know. But due to this nor'easter and the weather that we're having, we decided to delay, postpone it. So please don't go out. Stay home. Stay dry. Stay with WPFW. We'll stay with you. And so anyway, Autumn in New York, Autumn in D.C., and it's a little bit messy out there. And so we're going to celebrate the birthday of Bud Powell, and we'll hear a lot of Bud Powell now. And then I'll be with you until 4 o'clock, at which time Miles Willis will come in. And again, adjustments due to the festival. Miles will be sitting in for Jim Byers, the Latin flavor, as well. And then he will also be sitting in for Birnbaum's Roberto. So you have a great, great luxury and gift of having Miles Willis with you from 4 until 10. So stay with him. I'm with you from now until 4, and then Miles will take over, and then my friend Tony Carr will take back, and we'll be back on schedule at 10 o'clock. We'll be This is Reggae Music. At midnight will be the Reggae Experience with Brother Andy Abobo. From 2 until 5, get on the mic, or get behind the mic with Kokolani. From 5 until 8, the wonderful Ellen Carter will bring you Morning Brew. And then at 8 a.m., our great public affairs begins with Amy Goodman. The great music begins every Friday night with Robin Holden, who is back. Yay, come back. We're so happy Robin's back, and she'll be back for a minute. Did a stellar show the other night. You can listen to the archives, and her mother delivered some beautiful poetry. But meanwhile, I want to thank Charvis Campbell, the producer for the Jazz and Justice Fest, for the incredible job and lineup and work he did to produce this. He pivoted on a dime. He did an outstanding job making sure that everyone was informed that we have to stop because of weather, but that we will be back and we will be doing the show again. We'll just have to let you know it. So please be with us. We have now Eventbrite set up so that you can register at Eventbrite when we give you the date and when we can come back. But meanwhile, we're going to go to some Bud Powell. I did want to thank everyone again. Charvis Campbell did an outstanding job producing it. I want to thank our collaborators, Steve Coleman and Ashley Mitchell over at Parks and People. I want to thank Mazi Mutafa from Having Our Say every Tuesday at 3 p.m. He, Kim Bay from Culture Shack, and Tom Cole from G-Strings all were providing weather updates starting from Thursday. Kim and I were on the phone early in the morning trying to figure out what the weather was going to be to make sure to see whether we could move forward with the Jazz and Justice Festival or not. And the rain just took over and decided that it's not a good idea. So, but I appreciate everybody collectively working together. Sataria got information out to the listeners, as did Shayna, as did our wonderful interns, Alex, Zoe, and Sinet. Alex designed a beautiful poster that is plastered around the area of for the event. So thank you for that. Want to thank who else? I mean, everybody. It's been so exciting working in collaboration with so many stakeholders at WPFW to make something like this happen. So thank you so much again, and we will be continuing on. You continue to make WPFW strong by your participation. Thank you. Thank you so much. Wanted to thank the young students from the National Cathedral School for Girls who helped plaster a whole lot of posters throughout the whole Adams Morgan and around the park area. They were led by their teachers, who were Tony Speranza, Jordan Peterson, and Amy Sinbadit. And forgive me because I'm sure I said that incorrectly. But we had so many students who were with us. Lila, Caitlin, Alma, Miles, Claire, Matilda, Jordan, and more. So thank you all so much. It was such a collective effort and so much fun. Anyway, getting back to the music. Today is the birthday of Bud Powell. And Bud Powell is an incredible pianist.
It's his 102nd birthday. He was one of the architects of bebop piano. His right hand played swift, horn-like lines, while his left hand used space, sharply placed chords. That approach helped shape how generations of jazz pianists played. Powell is also a remarkable composer. His pieces remain as compelling as his improvisations. And so let's go ahead and hear some more of Mr. Bud Powell.

0: And that was Bud Powell doing Una Poco Loco, supported by yes, the same personnel on Dance of the Infidels as well as Parisian Thoroughfare. And that's Bud Powell piano, Fats Navarro on trumpet, Sonny Rollins tenor, Tommy Porter on bass, little Tommy Porter, Roy Haynes on drums. Parisian Thoroughfare was Bud Powell with Curly Russell and Max Roach. Continuing with the legendary recording of Salt Peanuts from the concert album Jazz at the Massey Hall, recorded May 15, 1953. And the personnel is Charlie Parker, credited as Charlie Chan on the original LP series because he wasn't supposed to be there. Dizzy Gillespie on trumpet and vocals, along with Charlie Parker on vocals. He was also on alto sax. Bud Powell on piano, Charlie Mingus on double bass, and Max Roach on drums. According to the internet, some fun facts about this track's the vocals. Both Dizzy Gillespie and Charlie Parker stepped up to the microphone and together to shout the song's famous echoing rhythmic catchphrase, "Salt Peanuts, Salt Peanuts." The instrument, due to financial troubles, Charlie Parker had pawned his usual Selmer saxophone before the trip to Toronto and performed the entire fiery set on a white Grafton plastic alto saxophone. And there was a bass overdub later on with Charlie Mingus. He took the live tracks back to New York and realized that they could barely hear him. So he went back and he did that. This overdub is not included in this particular recording, unfortunately. But this is another piece that is very, very popular and famous. I know you all know it.
1: At this time, we would like to play a tune that was composed by my worthy constituent, Mr. Dizzy Gillespie, in the year 1942. We sincerely hope you do enjoy Salt Peanuts.

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0: Sorry, I wanted to play twice. So that was Bud Powell. He wrote that composition called I'll Keep Loving You. And before that, we heard another rendition of him doing a beautiful piece, ballad, body and soul. We started the set off with the classic, Salt Peanuts, Salt Peanuts, Salt Peanuts, according to Dizzy Gillespie. But an incredible performer, huge contribution to the music. Unfortunately, he has some challenges, including his health, including drug addiction, including getting beat up by police in Philadelphia. But he contributed so much in a short life. Born September 27, 1924 in Harlem, New York City. He died at the age of 41 in 1966, July 31st in Brooklyn, New York. And if you get to see the film Round About Midnight, it's loosely based on his life. So wanted to play some music of Bud Powell today on his birthday. Again, the DC or the WPFW Jazz and Justice Fest that was scheduled for today was canceled, and I didn't anticipate being on show. I was so happy when I found we realized yesterday that I was going to have to do my show, that I was able to do my show today, and I was happy that it is the birthday of Bud Powell, and I got to play some music to honor and recognize him. And so I'm really, really happy as well. Part of our program today, part of the Jazz and Justice Fest, is that we were going to recognize and celebrate Yuzuki Nelson, one of the major contributors to the WPFW arts, cultural, social community. And I wanted to invite, or I did invite, Mr. Anthony Browder to talk about Mr. Yuzuki Nelson and why remembering him and lifting him up and what the work that he did is so important. And Tony Browder, of course, is incredible IKO, Cultural Resources, the founder of that. He's an author, cultural historian, and through his books and teachings and work in Egypt, he's developed, devoted his life to helping people discover and value African and African-American history. Mr. Browder?
1: Hello, Miyuki. Good afternoon. How are you?
0: I'm doing well. Thank you so much for taking time to talk about various very important subject. You please talk about Mr. Yuzuki Nelson.
1: Well, I had the pleasure of meeting Yuzuki in 1981. I had just returned from my first trip to Egypt with my dear friend Michael Brown, who's an artist. And Michael just happened to be living next door to Yuzuki. And over the years, I've come to appreciate Yuzuki as this uniquely talented and gifted artist. Even though he was formerly trained as an engineer, Yuzuki developed his interest in creating sculptures out of steel, weathered steel. He began that career as a self-taught artist in Peoria, Illinois, made his first piece of art in 1970. And his pieces are typically 10, 12, 15 feet tall. They're made out of weathered steel, which means that as they are exposed to the elements, the oxidation, the sunshine, the weather changes the complexion of these works of art. And they're all culturally grounded. They're all culturally centered. They feature geometric designs, primarily coming from sculptures in West Africa. And Yuzuki did very strategically was to make his pieces have two faces. Their Janus faces have two faces, a face in the front and a face in the back. And what he typically did with many of his pieces was to assign a personality to each face such that it represented dual aspects of the African character, the African-American character, or the African-American personality. And then he stumbled upon this idea of incorporating stained glass into his sculptures such that they change the dimensionality of the artwork in that as sunlight shone through the glass, it would change the color of the piece. And as the sun moved throughout the sky, it would change the tone of the glass and the sculpture itself. So his pieces, to some extent, almost became alive. They would look differently each time you saw them at a different point in time in the day. So it was a unique skill, a unique talent that Uzziki brought to his artwork. And one of the other things that's so fascinating about his life, about his career, about his relationship with DC politicians and movers and shakers in the city, is that Uzziki strategically placed many of his works of art at intersections throughout the city where two diagonal streets intersect. DC is laid out in the form of a grid where the numbered streets run north and south, and the lettered streets run east and west. And the diagonal streets or the avenues are named after states. So wherever two avenues intersect, they create a triangular piece of grassy space that was typically unused. Uzziki very wisely, very strategically, was able to secure those empty spaces where he placed his sculptures. So if anyone is driving throughout the city, if they're driving up Georgia Avenue or Georgia Avenue and Kansas Avenue, there's this incredible sculpture of Paul Robeson that was dedicated on Robeson's birthday. If you're driving down 16th Street, it's 16th and Arkansas Avenue in Northwest, you'll see a sculpture of Cleveland Dinard, the first president of UDC. And it was Dinard who was responsible for bringing Uzziki to DC from Peoria, Illinois, where he worked at the Washington Technical Institute, and his career as an engineer and as an artist flourished. So Uzziki passed sadly last Saturday on the 18th of September, and the city is mourning his loss. The artistic community throughout the country is mourning his loss. And we'll have an opportunity to have a home going for him this Wednesday on the 30th at Union Temple Baptist Church, so that those who knew him and loved him and his phenomenal wife, Janu Umoja, will have an opportunity to honor this great artist. And then I believe on the 28th of October, we'll have his 40-day ascension ceremony where we will recognize Allen Uzziki Nelson as an honored ancestor, and he'll be accessible to us when we pour libation and invite his spirit to be with us as we continue to face the challenges of the day. We'll have a soldier fighting for us on the other side and inspiring us to do our best work.
0: I so appreciate you calling and giving such a thorough informational presentation about who Mr. Allen Uzziki Nelson was and why it's important that we take a moment to acknowledge him, or more than one moment, to lift him up and to talk about the work that he's done. I've got Paul Robeson scheduled up next to come on the for Musically, and then play some more music in the spirit of lifting up Mr. Allen Uzziki Nelson. I so appreciate you, Mr. Tony Browder. Thank you for all that you give to the community and to WPFW and to myself. It's very much appreciated. I know the audience appreciated you informing them about who Allen Uzziki Nelson is.
1: Thank you, Miyuki. It's my pleasure and my honor. Anytime. Take care.

large, says Joe, but I ain't dead, says Joe, but I ain't dead. The copper bosses killed you, Joe, they shot you, Joe, says I. Takes more than guns to kill a man.

rights. It's there you'll find Joe Hill. It's there you'll find Joe Hill. I dreamed I saw Joe Hill last night, alive as you and me. Says I, but Joe, you

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The Jazz and Justice Fest scheduled for today has been postponed. The date will be determined and we'll be informing you then.

Strong Men. I take the title from the line by Carl Sandburg, "The strong men keep coming on." They dragged you from homeland, they chained you in coffles, they huddled you spoon fashion in filthy hatches, they sold you to give a few gentlemen ease. They broke you in like oxen, they scourged you, they branded you, they made your women breeders, they swelled your numbers with bastards, they taught you the religion they disgraced. You sang, "Keep inching along like a poe inchworm." You sang, "By and by I'm gonna lay down this heavy load." You sang, "Walk together, chillen, don't you get weary. The strong men keep coming on, the strong men get stronger." They point with pride to the roads you built for them. They ride in comfort over the rails you laid for them. They put hammers in your hands and said, "Drive so much before sundown." You sang, "Ain't no hammer in this land strikes like mine, baby, strikes like mine." They cooped you in their kitchens, they penned you in their factories, they gave you the jobs that they were too good for, they tried to guarantee happiness to themselves by shunting dirt and misery to you. You sang, "Me and my baby gonna shine, shine, me and my baby gonna shine." The strong men keep a-coming on, the strong men get stronger. They bought off some of your leaders. You stumbled, as blind men will. They coaxed you, unwontedly soft-voiced. You followed away, then laughed as usual. They heard the laugh and wondered, uncomfortable, unadmitting a deeper terror. The strong men keep a-coming on, getting stronger. What from the slums where they have hemmed you? What from the tiny huts they could not keep from you? What reaches them, making them ill at ease, fearful? Today they shout prohibitions at you. Thou shalt not this, thou shalt not that, reserved for whites only. You laugh. One thing they cannot prohibit. The strong men coming on. The strong men getting stronger. Strong men stronger.

0: Okay, it's not quite the end of my show. Not trying to confuse anybody, but I wanted to play something beautiful for you, Zeke Nelson. And so I played two from this album, Ode to Life, which you just heard. That's called Variations on Ode to Life. And personnel on that is Don Pullen on piano, Carlos Ward on alto sax and flute, Nilsson Mata on bass, Guillermo Franco on timba, berimbau, and percussion, War Charm on djembe, tabula, rain sticks, wind chimes, and vocals. And we heard, the other song that we heard was called Ah, George, We Hardly Knew You. And that was written for George Adams, one of Don Pullen's collaborators. And that's a really beautiful composition that I'm sending out to the family of Yuziki, and to Janua Moja. And we don't seem to have enough time for those that we really, really love. And Yuziki was, Alan Yuziki Nelson gave Washingtonians moments, monuments that speak to our history and our dignity. In steel and in glass, he honored Black culture and figures such as Robeson, placing their legacies where neighborhoods encounter them every day. He was an artist, an engineer, and a teacher, and his work will keep speaking to the city. And what I appreciate about what Mr. Browder said is that it's a living monument. The sculptures take in the wind and the rain and the sun, and they change and it grows. It's a living sculpture, and so we appreciate all the work that he has done. And the poem that I'm getting ready to read is a poem by Henry Scott Holland. And in the album of Ode to Life, where I just took two pieces from, Variations on Ode to Life and Ah, George, We Hardly Knew You, is the poem that Don Pullen read at Danny Richmond's service and again at George Adams' service. But it's written by someone named Henry Scott Holland. Death is nothing at all. I have only slipped away to the next room. I am I and you are you. Whatever we were to each other, that we still are. Call me by my old familiar name. Speak to me in the easy way which you always used. Put no difference into your tone. Wear no forced air or solemnity or sorrow. Laugh as we have always laughed and at the little jokes we enjoyed together. Play, smile, think of me, pray for me. Let my name be ever the household word that it always was. Let it be spoken without effect, without the trace of a shadow on it. Life means all that it ever meant. It is the same as it ever was. There's absolute unbroken continuity. Why should I be out of mind? Because I am out of sight. I am but waiting for you, for an interval, somewhere very near, just around the corner. All is well. And that's sent out to the family of Alan Yuziki Nelson. Much love to Janua Moja and Wendy and all the rest of the family and friends. There will be a service this Wednesday at Union Temple Baptist Church. And hope that it's located at 122 Union Temple Baptist Church, 1225 West Street in Southeast Washington, D.C., this Wednesday from 10 until 1 p.m. Want to thank Tony Browder so much for calling and letting everyone know what the work was that Mr. Nelson did. We have an announcement, and I'll be back.
1: On Friday, October 2nd at 8 p.m., singer-songwriter Marie Tati will perform at Brentwood Arts Exchange's intimate First Friday's Listening Room Concert Series. To most, Marie Tati is known for her work in the operatic adaptation of Octavia E. Butler's Parable of the Sower. October 2nd will focus closer on her artistry as a songwriter. The event is located at 3901 Rhode Island Avenue, Brentwood, Maryland. Details on the listening room, Marie Tati.
0: Thank you, Brother Zaya. member of Proverbs Reggae Band, who was to perform today at the Jazz and Jazz Fest, which has been postponed. Date to be determined. We will let you know as soon as we know. WPFW had a very successful day this past Wednesday. It was the 100th anniversary of the birth of John Coltrane. I was unable to participate, but I'm glad that I have some extra time today. I mentioned earlier, Willard is out of town, so I will be covering for him. It's a last-minute coverage, for which I apologize to Willard and all of you. It won't be a regular open sky show. It'll be more like a little extension of a Sunday Kind of Love, because I had little time to prepare both my show and his show. But what I am going to do now, from now on, or a little bit now, I want to do my part of celebrating John Coltrane. And I'm going to do so starting with, since I have 4 hours today, I can play these long cuts of my favorite things. I was so happy to hear Candy Shannon talk about the fact that it is her favorite John Coltrane tune. And, of course, my brother Craig opens up with it every Thursday at 5 a.m. for Morning Brew on Thursdays. But this is the tune. I knew the song from Julie Andrews singing it from The Sound of Music. We had to sing it in our chorus, a little high school, elementary or high school chorus, whatever it was. Brown paper packages wrapped up in strings. But when I heard John Coltrane do it, then I had a better understanding, comprehension of what jazz is and how it, you know, how incredible he is and how he made it open up and expanded it and did everything that he did with it. So here we go. We're going to do some Coltrane, and we're going to do some people who perform Coltrane, different versions of songs that you may appreciate. And again, I hope that Willard's people will stay with me. Extended Sunday Kind of Love. Sorry, no disrespect. Just trying to do the best I can in short notice.

0: And that is Leona Luecki, along with Massimo Biocalacati. Forgive me, I'm sure I'm saying it incorrectly. Frederick Nemeth on drums, and Wayne Shorter on soprano sax. It was, of course, John Coltrane's Naima. This is something that I want to share with you from E. Ethelbert Miller as he celebrates the 100th birthday of Coltrane. He and other poet Miho Kinnis have done several pieces on Coltrane, and this is called Something in the Air. Naima walks away from John Coltrane. He lets her go. The sound from her dress twirls in the Philadelphia air. Ben Franklin first heard jazz the night he was looking for electricity. He consulted his almanac and tried to understand the link between saxophones and clouds. After the rain, John Coltrane's music became a joyful puddle in his ears. Again, from poets Miha Kinnis and E. Ethelbert Miller, written October 10th, 2025. And we just heard Naima, again from Leona Luecki. Before that, we heard Central Park West from Pharoah Sanders. And that featured Pharoah Sanders on tenor, John Hicks on piano, Art Davis on bass, and Danny Moore on trumpet, and Lois Collin on harp. We heard Central Park West. We heard, of course, from Sarah Vaughan, and especially for Clarence, who got a lot of Sarah from Robin the other night. And we started off John Coltrane's classic, My Favorite Things. You're tuned to member-supported radio, WPFW Washington. My name is Miyuki. We normally conclude a Sunday Kind of Love with Ode to Life, but we're going to go on a little longer today. Open Sky, I'll be sitting in through 4 o'clock. Because the canceled Jazz and Justice Fest, their schedules all are different, I'm continuing till 4 o'clock. At 4 o'clock, Miles Willis will start Open Sky and will go until 6 o'clock with Open Sky. Then at 6 o'clock, he'll be getting his Latin flavor on because he will be sitting in for Jim Byers. And then he will also continue at 8 and get his Brazilian on because he'll be sitting in for Roberto with Birimbau. So lots of really wonderful music. You know Miles can play anything and will keep it all up and alive. So stay tuned. And look forward to that. Got an announcement, and I'll be right back.
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0: Thank you very much. I wanted to make sure you're aware of that. Earlier, I announced the service for Alan Yuzuki Nelson, and apparently I didn't say it correctly. Thank you so much to the caller who I spoke to while the mic was open, so forgive me for that as well. But the Celebrating the Life and Legacy of Alan Yuzuki Nelson will take place Wednesday, September 30th, 2026, 10 a.m. to 1 p.m. at Union Temple Baptist Church, 125 W Street, Southeast. Apparently I said something different, so there you go. We're going to continue with the music, and I'm going to open up with the piece acknowledgement. Continue with the music, and we're going to do music of Coltrane for a minute, and we're going to start with acknowledgement. It's the transformative opening movement in his 1964 suite, A Love Supreme, making a profound turning point where technical mastery, spiritual devotion, and jazz innovation converge. And that's from NPR. But I want to go ahead and play that. I really love the piece, and I didn't realize until I was reading about it that it was actually John Coltrane who does the Love Supreme. He repeats that, and he overdubbed it, and he did his own voice. He laid down the saxophone parts first, and then as the session wrapped, he worked with Bob Thiel and engineer Rudy Van Gelder and overdubbed his own voice on the track. And it's really powerful how it ends up. But anyway, I don't have to talk to you about it. I could play it for you and you can hear it. But my name is Miyuki. Name of the show. We had to, we're going to reschedule the Jazz and Justice Festival. So the schedule's a little different right now than what we originally planned. But I'm happy that I get to do a little part of John Coltrane today, because I didn't get to celebrate with everybody else on Wednesday, where we had a very successful, by the way, fundraising day. So thank you for that. But here we go. And I know Brother Craig played it earlier, but I'm going to go ahead and play Acknowledgement again. And this is John Coltrane. It's a person, overdubbed by myself, who says, "A Love Supreme," which I just recently found out. So anyway, I was thrilled. So I thought I would share it with you. Okay. This is Love Supreme. Acknowledgement.

Dexter Gordon from the album Manhattan Symphony, featuring Dexter Gordon on tenor and George Cables on piano and Rufus Reed on bass, Eddie Gladden on drums, John Coltrane's Moment's Notice. And prior to that, we heard, I have all my papers, we heard Benny Golson do the composition entitled Saida's Song Flute, and it's from an album entitled Thank You, Our Tribute to John Coltrane, Arcadia Jazz All-Stars. And so we heard from Benny Golson, and I want to read the comments that Benny Golson had with Saida's Song Flute. Saida's song flute reminds me of our early days in Philadelphia when we were trying so hard to learn how to play. It represents a side of John that often went unseen by the public. As I listen to the melody, I can see John standing in front of me as a young kid of 18, determined to go somewhere musically, grabbing hold of many different kinds of things that he thought would propel him forward. Though a quiet man, his music tapped other qualities of his personality. And then in the same album, I didn't play Billy Taylor's rendition of Naima or Moment's Notice, but this is Billy Taylor's quote. John Coltrane and I played together on many occasions when I was house pianist at Birdland. He asked me a lot of questions about Art Tatum. He was very interested in Tatum's fast arpeggios and his unique harmonics. He sure takes chords to some different places, John would say. Then he would ask me about some particular changes I had played, which reminded him of Tatum. He practiced longer and harder than any musician I knew, though he was self-taught. He organized music and reorganized it in a personal level better than anyone I ever met. Moment's Notice is one example of how he developed one idea harmonically by linking the first five chords of the tune with a common tone. Then, while Naima uses suspensions in ways which are equally personal, John Coltrane's influence is still growing after all these years. Billy Taylor. And this was done in 1997. It's called simply Arcadia Jazz All-Stars. Thank You, John, Our Tribute to John Coltrane, produced by Bob Carsey, December 5th, 1997. So wanted to play some of that for you. I'm going to switch now to some more things that are up my alley, the more romantic and ballad stuff. And we're going to start with this recording. And just to recognize Larry Applebaum, I've mentioned to you all before that my house is in a bit of disarray after having to deal with some mold remediation. And so I don't have access to all my CDs and albums. But Larry Applebaum made a historical discovery of a collaboration between Monk and Coltrane that previously had been unavailable. And so we're going to play a little bit of music that we hope that you'll appreciate of Monk and Coltrane together. And then we're going to go to a whole lot more of the, even though my favorite things is my favorite, or the piece of music that really helped me appreciate jazz. My favorite work of his is the work that he did with Johnny Hartman and all those songs. Kurt Elling did a really wonderful job. He has an album called Dedicated to You where he talks about the creating of that album. But what I'm going to do is I'm going to do some Monk and Train, and then I'll do Train doing Saying It over and over again because I just like that song, and then I will hear the lyrics of that. And then we'll go into the album, John Coltrane and Johnny Hartman, and we'll hear various renditions of some of those songs, and we'll hear some of the actual songs from the recording. Hope that makes sense, and hope that it's something you'll enjoy as you're watching your football team, I'm sure. Okay, so let's get back to the music. My name is Miyuki. Willard will be back with you next week. We had our Jazz and Justice Festival scheduled for today, but the weather did not cooperate, so we are going to reschedule to another date. We will let you know as soon as we know. We're working with the folks over at Parks and People, Steve Coleman and Ashley Mitchell, to ascertain the date. As soon as we know, you will know. And hopefully we'll be able to assemble this incredible group that we had lined up for today. Belladonna, Brandon Woody, Moo Moo Fresh, Proverbs Reggae Band, and
rumor has it that Kim Bay and I were going to be singing backup, but I don't know if I'll have the courage by the next time we reset this. Edward Ortiz, La Mafia del Gungranquo, as well as so many of our public affairs people, Dr. Julian Malveaux, Mark Thompson, Jacqueline Lukeman, just to start to name a few, Ambrose Lane, as well as Netfa Freeman, Chuck Modiano. We also have poetry of A.B. Spellman coming up, and poetry of Zena Azek, and pardon me again, I'm sure I'm messing up people's names. Forgive me, please. As well as some programmers that were going to just be there. Miles Willis was going to be there. Kamal Harris was going to be there. Candy Shannon was going to be there to introduce. And so when we reschedule, this is going to be really, really wonderful and special. But let's pray for some wonderful weather and make sure that we can make it happen. But anyway, this is going to be Thelonious Monk, who wrote Ruby My Dear, and they collaborated with Coltrane in 1957 for a Riverside recording, Thelonious Monk and John Coltrane. And Wilbur Ware is on bass, Shadow Wilson on drums. And it's Ruby My Dear.

from Kurt Ellings, dedicated to you. Say it over and over again. We heard the same composition performed by Mr. Coltrane, and we opened that set up with Ruby, My Dear, a collaboration between Monk and Coltrane. Playing next from, continuing with Kurt Elling from his album Dedicated to You, he talks about the story, how the album, the collaboration between Johnny Hartman and John Coltrane came about, or how it went. It was, everything was done in one take except for one. I'll let Kurt Ellington explain it. Coltrane had been wanting to record Lush Life for many years, but couldn't find the right vocal to fit it. And he and Mr. Hartman were in a taxi cab together, and while they were driving a few weeks prior to the session that was already set, Strayhorn's song came up on the radio. Hartman started humming to it, and Coltrane said, let's put that on the album, too. So we're going to hear almost the whole album. We've got an hour and 10 minutes remaining. Let's see how much we can get in of the classic, but I want the introduction by the wonderful Kurt Elling, who just appeared at the D.C. Jazz Fest. I did want to remind you that the WPFW Jazz and Justice Festival scheduled for today will be rescheduled for another time. The date is to be determined. We will let you know as soon as we know. So please have patience on us with that. Wanted to thank Nadira Moreland, who helped us so much in terms of putting out the posters with the other members of her team from the National Catholic School with all those young women. Thank you so much. And Nadira, who's part of our family here at WPFW. Wanted to also send congratulations out to Jabin Early, who's opening this evening, along with all the other actors. Break a Leg for Measure for Measure. And I also wanted to remind you all that the Smithsonian Museum of African American History and Culture is celebrating 10 years. Can you believe it's been 10 years? And so there's lots of activities going on about that. You may want to go to the website to look. And I want to let you know that there's going to be a film on Ivy Young coming up on October the 6th. October the 5th at 6:30 p.m. till 9:30 p.m. at Busboys and Poets, 14th Street Northwest. And is being presented by WPFW and the Rainbow History Project. It's about a friend, Ivy Young. It was. It'll be a conversation with directors Catherine Gund and Mariah Norman, Jade Keith, the film participant, and Ivy Young's niece, Kojo Nandi, Sharon Farmer, and it'll be moderated by our own Katia Stitt. And this takes place again. The committee includes James Early, Bill Gaskins, Sharon Farmer, Niani Kilkenny, Beverly Price, Sheldon Scott, Donna Donato, and Kathy Acey. Ivy Young was a journalist, organizer, and she's an incredible person, a poet, a writer, and there's a film about her, a new documentary, so that's taking place. And I also want to let you know that, I'm going through my notes, sorry. Nope, that's most, it's Zaina Azam. I said Zaina, I said it incorrectly. So Zaina Azam will be presenting whenever we have the Jazz and Justice Festival back up. Okay, back to the music, and this is Kurt Ellington talking about the session of John Coltrane and Johnny Hartman, one of the best. And when people ask me, what five albums would you think you should recommend from starting to learn about jazz, this is always one of them. This album that was created by Coltrane and Hartman.

that sweet expression, the smile you gave me. It's easy to remember. Or is it? A poetic jazz memory. It's March of 1963. In mid-morning New Jersey, two musicians drive through the snowbound suburban landscape on their way to a recording session. One, an intensely dedicated musical explorer, has of late been studying the way singers breathe and hopes he will hear Frank Sinatra on the radio so he can consider one more notion before the session. The other, an experienced song stylist, wonders whether he'll ever hear his own voice over the airwaves. The two men met only last week and have only played a few pieces together, the singer sitting in informally at a club in Manhattan. The singer is a little concerned that the band was going to break into some of the wild stuff he's heard them play. But the band leader, a gentle and positive man, will be going for something altogether different on this occasion. Something wholly sympathetic to the sound the singer has. The two are joking and smoking and talking about the songs they will record today. They carry no charts and have made no formal musical arrangements or even had a real rehearsal. Everyone at the session will know the tunes already, each man having performed them in 100 different contexts. No one at the session will need to be told what to do or what to play. The band is so well acquainted that any mood that needs to be established will come naturally. As the cats in the car talk about what is to come, over the car's radio comes Nat Cole singing Lush Life. Though he doesn't know all the words, out of fun, the singer joins in anyway, and the two add one more tune to the set list. When they get to the studio, they end up recording it in one take. In fact, they do everything in one take. Almost the entire record, except You Are Too Beautiful, where they do a second take because of a dropped drumstick. In 3 or 4 hours, they're done. Laughter, handshakes, the long drive home. Just a year or so later, John Coltrane will go on to the highest artistic peaks, leading this same band in the creation of Crescent and A Love Supreme, arguably the defining works of his career and among the most beloved and respected in the history of recorded music. Although Johnny Hartman will go on to make some great ballad records after this one, including some attempting to echo the magic of the one he makes with Train, most go unnoticed upon their release. Broad fame will elude Hartman until well after his death. But we remember them both. We're jazz people. And for us, it's easy.

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This is the one the drumstick was dropped on. You Are Too Beautiful, the only song that to have a second take. Everything else on the album recorded was one take. So that was Johnny Hartman along with John Coltrane. Prior to that, we heard Sarah Vaughan, and before that, we heard The Platters. This is in the second hour of Willard's show, Open Sky, and usually he features all new music. And unfortunately, I just have not had time or the devotion to listen to a lot of new music. And again, this happened very last minute. We had to cancel the jazz, or not cancel, we had to postpone the Jazz and Justice Fest. And I realized yesterday about 3 or 4 o'clock that I have to pull a show together for myself and for Willard. And so forgive me, those of you who are waiting for Willard and his great energy and all the new stuff. I'm not going to be able to deliver. I didn't have enough time to plan, so I apologize for that. However, I do hope that you like, this is something new. And this is from Branford Marsalis Quartet and Diane Reeves. There's a new album out that just came out, released, and it's called Dedicated to You as well. It's a 12 tracks of songs celebrating Coltrane. Autumn Serenade, Dedicated to You, Big Nick, You Are Too Beautiful, Lush Life, 26-2, My One and Only Love, They Say It's Wonderful, Central Park West, and Say It Over and Over Again. And yes, I'm going to play this, and then I hope that that you enjoy it, and then you forgive giving you the Willard energy. So this is Branford Marsalis and Diane Reeves delivering on Billy Strayhorn's song, written when he was 16, 17 years old. It is a song that's difficult for singers to sing because it has complex chromatic structure and shifting narrative. But both of them deliver flawlessly, both Diane Reeves and Johnny Hartman. We'll hear Diane Reeves first. Thank you for bearing with me. Coming up at 4 o'clock will be Miles Willis, who will do Miles Ahead, as well as Latin Flavor and Birnbaum. So, sir, who's got his margarita and ready to dance, hold your shoes on. In 43 minutes, you can start dancing again. Right now, you just have to hold on tight and hug and move a little slower.

Now life is awful, again a trough full of hearts, could only be a bore. A week in Paris.

am so sorry. I cut off Branford Marsalis and Diane Reeves. Did not intend to do that. Anyway, so we're going to continue with trying to play something from the new album. Here we go. Branford Marsalis, Diane Reeves, Joy Caldero.

song is. Got the Johnny Mathis out for Manny, and we heard from Doris Day, we heard from Coleman Hawkins, and as well as Branford Marsalis. Again, that was my one contribution to the new releases. The Branford Marsalis new album just came out September 18th, called Dedicated to You. But before I do that, Coleman Hawkins' recording of My One and Only Love is from the High Mighty Hawk, featuring Coleman Hawkins on tenor sax, Buck Clayton on trumpet, Hank Jones piano, Ray Brown bass, and Mickey Sheen on drums. And earlier we heard from Branford Marsalis, a CD Dedicated to You, Branford Marsalis on tenor and soprano, Diane Reeves on vocal. And please forgive me again, I hit the wrong button and cut you all short. Joey Calderazzo on piano, Eric Rivas on bass, John Faulkner on drums. And that was Our One and Only Love, which you are our one and only love, you, the community for WPFW. So thank you for being there. Wanted to remind you, I think today is the last day you can get a cool John Coltrane shirt commemorating 100 years and supporting WPFW. You have to go online and do that if you can. Wanted to again remind you that the Jazz and Justice Fest has been postponed, date to be announced once it's determined, and so we will let you know about that then. So stay tuned, continue listening. As promised, I said Miles Willis will be here for A Miles Ahead. He'll take you through the Latin flavor and Bear and Bow. He said, get your dancing shoes on. He's ready, because you know that Miles can hang with you. Wanted to let you know the American Black Film Festival makes the DC debut today at Pop-Up Union Market. So good luck. That's all the information I have on that. Fiesta DC is taking place starting today through 8 p.m. at Pennsylvania Avenue. And the National Museum of African American History and Culture celebrates a decade of telling important stories on the National Mall. So there's all kinds of things going on with that. And Miles will do a much better job letting you know what's going on in terms of music. I really thank you all for staying with me. I appreciate the calls of support and the ones that gave some really great advice. I appreciate it all. Thank you so much for listening. You could do a whole lot of other things with your time, but you chose to spend them with me here. Want to send condolences and much love to Janua Mojo and her whole family at the loss of her husband, Alan Uzicki Nelson. Wanted to remind everyone that there will be a celebration of the life and legacy of Alan Uzicki Nelson Wednesday, September 30th, 10 to 1 p.m. at Union Temple Baptist Church, 1225 W Street Southeast in Washington, D.C. And wanted to again thank Charvis Campbell for producing and pivoting for the Jazz and Justice Fest. We will let you know as soon as possible when it's going to take place. Know that with every beat of my heart, with every breath that I take, with every fiber of my being, I love you madly. I'll be with you next week. Ciao.

Good afternoon. 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I'm your host, Miles Henderson Willis. Thank you so much for being with me, and I'm going to be with you for quite a while today. I'm going to be hosting this program until 6, and then I'll be filling in for Jim Byers on the Latin Flavor Classical Edition, and then I'll be subbing for Roberto on the Berimbau Brazilian music program. So, we began with, we always begin with music by Miles Davis. So that was, you might have recognized that. That was the Concierto de Aranjuez, the Adagio movement of the classical guitar concerto by Joaquin Rodrigo. And so Miles first recorded that, Miles and Gil Evans recorded that on the album Sketches of Spain. It was the centerpiece of the album. So there are so many stories here about the piece, about the performance, about the politics. Okay, so the concerto, the concerto itself, Gil Evans, it was a classical guitar concerto. So Gil Evans replaced the classical guitar with Miles Davis's trumpet, and it gave the lead a warmer, and I guess maybe you could say a more vocal quality. And it was a sort of thing that was called third stream fusing. That was a blend of classical music and jazz. And there are a couple of key differences between the studio version and the live version. So the studio version was shaped by producer Tio Macero's meticulous perfectionism, and immaculate and controlled performance. The live version has the kind of energy and urgency that you just wouldn't get from a studio performance. The other key difference is that the studio version, Miles played with Gil Evans' 19-piece symphonic brass and woodwind ensemble, and on the live version, he plays Miles's quintet plays along with the Gil Evans orchestra. So the quintet at the time included Wynton Kelly, Paul Chambers, and Jimmy Cobb on piano, bass, and drums, respectively, and Hank Mobley. Hank Mobley was one of several tenor saxophonists that Miles auditioned for his group after the departure of John Coltrane. And so that was a difference. That would Miles's quintet played along with the orchestra, which gave it a bit more of a forward rhythmic pulse. And the Miles's solos on the performance are longer than they were on the studio version. But one thing though is the audio quality. The audio quality of the studio version is quite high. The live version, well, it suffers from just the recording technology limitations, live recording technology limitations of 1961. So, and then the other thing is that Macero captured the concert surreptitiously because Miles had revoked the recording permission at the last second. Just before the, and there's a story about that too. There was political drama at the performance. This was May 19th, 1961 at Carnegie Hall. And so there was a dramatic political clash that took place on stage. So the performance was organized by an organization called the African Medical Education Research Foundation. So the foundation claimed that its mission was delivering medical supplies to newly independent African nations. However, some factions within the American civil rights community saw that it was actually a neo-colonial front,
and gave some legitimacy to the white minority rule and brutal system of apartheid that was enforced in South Africa at the time. So Max Roach, who had just earlier that year released his own masterpiece, We Insist, the Freedom Now Suite. Max was there with some other protesters, and they walked onto the stage and stood at the center of the stage and held up protest placards. And so Miles was enraged, and he stopped playing and stormed off the stage. And it wasn't, no one knew if the performance would continue, but the security, the venue security ejected Max Roach and his fellow protesters. And so after a lengthy ovation from the audience, Miles was finally persuaded to return and complete the performance. So, is that enough? So, that's okay. So that's from, so in 1961, when the concert was when the performance was recorded at Carnegie Hall, it was originally released as a single album, and it included music by the Miles's quintet at the time. And then 20 years after that, another album of material from that Carnegie Hall concert was released. So it was called, so the first one was called Miles Davis at Carnegie Hall. And then the second album was called More from Miles Davis at Carnegie Hall. So now, fortunately, you can get the entire performance or performances. There were two sets that evening. So you can get all of, you can get the complete concert on a two CD set now that's available. It's called Miles Davis at Carnegie Hall, the complete concert. So, okay. So I want to begin this next set with music by a jazz vocalist from Poland. Her name is Aga Zaryan. That's Z-A-R-Y-A-N, Aga Zaryan. She's performing at Blues Alley Tuesday evening. And I wanted to play a couple of, I have two of her recordings. I want to play a selection from each. So we're going to listen to one from 2007 that's entitled My Lullaby. And we're going to hear a rather lovely version of the Bill Evans standard, Waltz for Debbie.

0: I think that those are my favorite lyrics to any song. Throw it away. Throw it away. Give your love. Live your life each and every day. And keep your hand wide open and let the sun shine through. Because you can never lose a thing if it belongs to you. Wow. That was Abby Lincoln. It was an Abby Lincoln composition called Throw It Away. And that was by Aga Zarayan. And she's performing on Tuesday evening at Blues Alley. She'll be performing. And that's from a recording of hers entitled Picking Up the Pieces. It was her second release from what year? From 2006. And then before that, we heard a selection from her first release called My Lullaby, and a song called Waltz for Debbie. And that takes us to the present time, 36 minutes after 4 p.m. You're listening to WPFW 89.3 FM, your Pacifica listener-sponsored radio station here in the D.C. metro area. And you are tuned into Miles Ahead. I'm your host, Miles Henderson Willis. I'm so happy to have you with me, and I hope to have you with me for the rest of the afternoon into the evening. I'll be with you until 10 p.m. Here on Miles Ahead until 6, and then I'll be filling in for Jim Byers' Latin Flavor Classic Edition program, and then I'll be subbing for Roberto on the Birimbau program. So lots and lots of music for you. I've got lots of music to play. Never a problem. Always plenty of music to play. So coming up next, I've got some music by Eddie Harris, one of the great tenor saxophonists, and a fine composer. Wrote at least two standards, Freedom Jazz Dance and Listen Here. So I want to play a live recording. It was made in 1969 at the Village Gate Club in New York. The song is called Moving On Out. And so Harris was one of the first saxophonists to play. It was called a veritone. It was an electronic attachment to a saxophone that made it able for you to play along with yourself. It had echo and oops. Rather interesting thing. It didn't really take. I don't think anybody's used one of those things in a very long time, but this is a rather interesting application of it on one of his songs. Jody Christian at the piano, Melvin Jackson bass, and DC's own Jabali Billy Hart on drums. This is Eddie Harris with Moving On Out.
1: The electrified Eddie Harris.

Music by Yusef Lateef, and that was the title track to the album The Centaur and the Phoenix. And before that, we heard music by Eddie Harris from the album Moving On Out. We heard the title track. And that takes us to the present time. It's 51 minutes after 4 p.m. You're listening to WPFW 89.3 FM, your Pacifica listener-sponsored radio station here in the D.C. metro area. And you are tuned into Miles Ahead. I'm your host, Miles Henderson Willis. Got a bit of music to take us to the top of the hour by one of the great guitarists in the history of jazz, Grant Green. And this is from an album of his from 1963 called Idle Moments. And this is his version of a song that I never tire of listening to, John Williams' standard Django. And so Green has just an incredible lineup here with him. He's got Joe Henderson on tenor, Bobby Hutcherson on vibes, Duke Pearson at the piano, Bob Cranshaw bass, and drummer Al Harewood. So here's Django by Grant Green on Miles Ahead.

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1: A lot of my music, I just hear it. You know, I try to learn as much music as I can learn to inform myself. But at this particular stage, I'm trying mainly to just hear a good, clean, consistent development of whatever theme I start off with. And I always try to start off with a very small theme, a short theme, something that I can develop. I don't like long themes. And then also when I'm writing music, I'm always thinking of the fact that someone has to solo on top of it. So one of the major challenges of jazz composition first is to give the drums and the bass something to do that's interesting. And then to be able to write something that allows the band to interact successfully with what the rhythm section is playing. Then considering the fact that the rhythm section also has to interact with someone who is going to solo on the form that you are creating. So to me, I think it's good to get a good groove for the bass and the drums, which will give them themes to develop. A good interaction between the rhythm section and the horn players or the piano, whoever is soloing, which will give the soloist a good theme to play and develop, as well as some way for the soloist and the rhythm section to then interact further as they develop the solo. And what we're trying for is the type of clarity that's found in any great works of art, from the Iliad and the Odyssey on to anything else. You know, and it's something that can't be limited to any race or anything that is so often used to limit our perceptions of ourselves. And this first tune is a tune entitled The Majesty of the Blues. And it's a tune that's reminiscent of this song that this little man used to play a long time ago for some people in a land far away. And the song was the subject of a great debate. Nobody knew what it was. They said, well, is it Chinese music? Is it? They listened to the cymbals and said it was Chinese. They listened to the drums and said it was African. They listened to the groove and said it was Latin American. They listened to the bass and said it was American. They listened to the saxophone and said it was Arabian or Indian. And they listened to the piano and they thought it was European. And one day they asked him what it was, and he said, it's just the blues. It's the song, The Majesty of the Blues.

Majesty of the Blues, Wynton Marsalis. That was that's just an amazing piece of music from 1989. It's incredible. Think of how long ago that was. That was the Wynton Marsalis sextet at that time included Todd Williams on tenor, Wes Anderson on alto, Marcus Roberts at the piano, Reginald Veal on bass, and drummer Herlin Riley. And so that album is considered kind of a transitional, a transition that Wynton made from, I guess what people then called his attempt to continue the post-bop style that had really gone out of style by the time he came along. You know, that was the 60s, you know, particularly the second Miles Davis quintet. He kind of broke away from that to find his own authentic voice. You can hear the difference in he clearly had absorbed the influence of Duke Ellington, and he started playing more New Orleans style music with using a plunger mute and just kind of had more of a New Orleans flavor. The Majesty of the Blues. That's an incredible piece. And so before the top of the hour, we heard music by guitarist Grant Green from the album Idle Moments, and we heard a beautiful rendering of Django. And that takes us to the present time. It's 20 minutes after 5 p.m. You're listening to WPFW 89.3 FM, your Pacifica listener-sponsored radio station here in the D.C. metro area. You are tuned into Miles Ahead. I'm your host, Miles Henderson Willis. Thanks so much for being with me. And I want to play some music for you now by saxophonist you may not have heard of. His name is Avram Pfeffer. That's A-V-R-A-M. And his last name is F-E-F-E-R. The Avram Pfeffer Quartet. And that includes Mark Rabat on guitar, Eric Revis on bass, played for many years with Branford Marsalis, and Chad Taylor on drums. So this is an Avram Pfeffer composition called African Interlude.

Music by trumpeter Eddie Gale. Used to be known as Eddie Gale Stevens. He played with Mingus and with Cecil Taylor. And this is a recording that he made in 1993 on the Maple Shade label in Upper Marlboro. And the recording is titled A Minute with Miles, actually subtitled Trumpet Odyssey, Africa, New Orleans, and On Out. And the Eddie Gale Quintet included Ismael Navarrete on tenor sax, Ben Allison bass, Paul Murphy on drums. And the pianist was a fellow named Larry Willis, who is not related to your host. And we heard a piece entitled Holiday. And that takes us to the present time, 37 minutes after 5 p.m. You're listening to WPFW 89.3 FM, your Pacifica listener-sponsored radio station here in the D.C. metro area, and you are tuned into Miles Ahead. I'm your host, Miles Henderson Willis, and then following Miles Ahead, I'll be with you for the Latin Flavor Classic Edition, and then following that, we'll hear some Brazilian music on the Berimbau show. So, up now, I have more music for you by Aga Zarayan, who's performing at Blues Alley Tuesday evening. And she is a jazz vocalist from Poland. And I want to play a selection from her first release called My Lullaby. And this is a composition of hers.

music by vocalist Aga Zarian, and that was, of course, the Duke Ellington standard Sophisticated Lady. And it is Sophisticated Lady, the Broadway musical based upon that used Duke Ellington's music was called Sophisticated Ladies, but the song is Sophisticated Lady. And then before that, we heard from Aga Zarian's first recording entitled My Lullaby, and we heard the title track.

Good evening. 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And you are tuned into the Latin Flavor Classic Edition. I'm Miles Henderson Willis, filling in for my very good friend, your regular host, Jim Byers. Happy to be here. And so I host the jazz program that precedes this one, Miles Ahead. And as Jim and I have often spoken of, there's a lot of overlap between my show and his. And what we just heard was a piece by Machito and his orchestra, Machito and his Afro-Cubans. So the piece was called Afro-Cuban Jazz Suite, and it was arranged by Chico O'Farrill and featured Charlie Parker. And it is an ambitious, I would have to say, multi-part suite that that really is the high point of bebop meeting Havana or Cuban rhythms. And I want to play something else for you, another piece by Machito and his Afro-Cubans. And this is a piece called Tanga. And it was composed by trumpeter Mario Bossa, who was the music director for Machito and his Afro-Cubans. And this track was recorded in 1942, and it is widely credited as being the first true jazz recording in the clave rhythmic pattern, rhythmic pattern used in Brazilian and Afro-Cuban music. And it really kind of laid the foundation for what Latin jazz would become. So this is Machito and his Afro-Cubans with Tanga.

0: Harry, are you there?
1: I am.
0: Wonderful. We're speaking with Harry Schnipper, the owner of the Blues Alley Club, and you've got some really great things going on over there now. Why don't you tell us about it?
1: Well, to begin with, hello, Miles Willis, and happy Hispanic Heritage Month.
0: Yes.
1: Every year, Blues Alley Jazz produces a month of music in partnership with artists, embassies, and organizations. So those of us who are familiar with Hispanic Heritage Month, between September 14th and October 18th, we will be celebrating all things Latin jazz, the sounds of the Caribbean, South and Central America. And of course, we have to add in mambophonic stereo.
0: Yes, yes, mambophonic stereo.
1: There's nothing like the incomparable Jim Byers, and you got big shoes to fill tonight.
0: I do, I'm just doing the best I can.
1: You always do, Miles.
0: Oh, thanks. So tell us more.
1: This year we are featuring the following embassies: Chile, Argentina, Peru, Honduras, Colombia, Mexico, Uruguay, and we cap it off with our week-long Cuban jazz series.
0: Oh, wonderful. Is there a website that people can go to for more information?
1: So glad you asked me that, Miles. Blues Alley Jazz has just created a dedicated website, and all the information can be found on our Hispanic Heritage Jazz Month website. It's one of our many features, and you can go on and find out all things Hispanic in partnership with these fabled embassies, but with the organizations we are also cross-promoting with the Department of State, the Organization of American States, and this year the Arts Museum of the Americas. So we've got a lot in store for you, certain things that will come up. Some of these artists are nationally known, and then, of course, some of them are emerging artists. So there's a little bit of something for everybody, Miles.
0: Yes, and I just want to let everyone know that we're speaking with Harry Schnipper, who is the owner of Blues Alley, and he's telling us about things going on there for this National Hispanic Heritage Month that really kind of spans 2 months. And tell us again the website address.
1: It's www.hispanicheritagejazzmonth.com, and it includes our artist calendar. We have promotional videos, and it is the main repository for all things Latin jazz during Hispanic Heritage Jazz Month. Thank you so much, Miles.
0: Thank you, Harry. Thank you so much for calling in and providing that information for our listeners. Thank you.
1: And we look forward to seeing you all at the Alley soon.
0: All right. Take care.
1: Take care, too.
0: Bye.
1: Bye now.
0: Okay. What we just heard was some music by Tad Dameron, one of the great composers and arrangers in the history of jazz. That was a 1948 recording of his called Habero, and that included Fats Navarro on trumpet, Wardell Gray on tenor, Tad, of course, at the piano, Curly Russell bass, Kenny Clark on drums, and Chano Pozzo on bongos. Let's see, it's 35 minutes after 6 p.m., and you are listening to WPFW 89.3 FM, your Pacifica listener-sponsored radio station here in the D.C. metro area. And you are tuned into the Latin Flavor Classic Edition. I'm Miles Henderson Willis, filling in for your regular host, Jim Byers. And I want to continue with some music by Dizzy Gillespie. And this is a rather interesting Interesting piece of music. So this is Tintin Deo, that was composed by Gil Fuller and Chano Poso. So this particular version was recorded in 1963. So it's Dizzy with Bud Powell on piano, Pierre Michelot on bass, Kenny Clark drums, and then there's an ensemble, a vocal ensemble, the known as the Swingle Singers. They're led by a fellow named Ward Swingle, and they recorded with a few jazz ensembles, most notably the Modern Jazz Quartet. So we're going to hear Tintin Deo with Dizzy Gillespie and the Swingle Singers.

Davis on bass, Grady Tate drums, and Carlos Potato Valdez on conga. And before that, we heard music by Miguelito Valdez and El Limpia Botas. And that's from a collection called Mambo Mania, Talkin' Verve. It's one of those Verve releases that that features music of a particular style or era. So this was the Mambo collection. And then before that, we started with music by Dizzy Gillespie. And it was Tintindeo with the Swingle Singers as the vocal ensemble. And that takes us to the present time. It's 52 minutes after 6 p.m. You're listening to WPFW 89.3 FM, your Pacifica listener-sponsored radio station here in the D.C. metro area. And you are tuned into the Latin Flavor Classic Edition. And I'm Miles Henderson Willis, filling in for your regular host, my dear friend Jim Byers. And so we're in the midst of Hispanic Heritage Month. So you might wonder why it's split between September and October. And so the reason for that is that there are some key independence anniversaries across several Latin American countries that take place in the middle of September. So on September the 15th, the countries of Costa Rica, El Salvador, Guatemala, Honduras, Nicaragua mark their independence from Spain. And on September the 16th, Mexico celebrates its Independence Day. And on the 18th, Chile commemorates its independence. So that's really kind of how that happened. Hispanic Heritage Week started in 1968 by President Lyndon Johnson, and it was a week long observance then, and it was expanded to a month in 1988 by President Ronald Reagan. So anyway, I'm going to get back to some music, and I want to play some selections from Tito Puente's 1958 classic Dance Mania, Tito Puente and his orchestra. So we're going to listen to some selections from this album. I could play it all the way through, play it all the way through. It's just incredible. Everything swings. Everything is just killing. So we're going to begin with a piece called 3D Mambo. Tito Puente and his orchestra with 3D Mambo from the album Dance Mania.

at 89.3 FM. This is WPFW, Washington. And here's Tito Puente with the Mambazooka.

All right, some selections from Tito Puente's classic Dance Mania, Tito Puente and his orchestra. And we heard several selections. What we just heard was a piece called Agua Limpia Todo. And before that, we heard at the top of the hour, we started with Mambo Zuka. And I'm going to move on to a really, really interesting, important piece of music that was recorded by Dizzy Gillespie in 1947. It's called Cubano B, Cubano Bop. And it was written by a musical theorist named George Russell. And it features Chano Poso, and it's important for a couple of reasons. It kind of established Afro-Cuban rhythms and Afro-Cuban music as serious music, music to be taken seriously and played on a concert stage and that sort of thing. And it was also an example of a modal type of composition. And so most songs are arranged in chords. And so when you solo, when you improvise, you can improvise on the notes within the chord, and a chord is defined as two or more notes played simultaneously. So a mode is actually a scale, and a scale is a series of notes. And when a piece is arranged that way, then you have a broader range of space to improvise. So that was an important development as well, and also it was. It was Chano Poso who brought the Yoruba rituals and rhythms to music, to Afro-Cuban Latin jazz music, and that comes from Africa, from the African continent. So I'm gonna play this. Cubano B, Cubano Bop, and then following that, I'll play Gillespie's other big hit. Manteca. So here's Cubano B, Cubano Bop.

All right. That was Dizzy Gillespie. Well, of course, it was Dizzy Gillespie. A Night in Tunisia. And that was a version of the song that he recorded in 1954 with several Latin jazz musicians, including René Hernández and Robert Rodriguez, José Mangual and Candido Camero, among the percussionists. And before that, we heard Manteca, and we began with Cubano B, Cubano Bop. And that takes us to the present time. It's 28 minutes after 7 p.m. You're listening to WPFW 89.3 FM, your Pacifica listener-sponsored radio station here in the D.C. metro area. And you are tuned into the Latin Flavor Classic Edition. I'm Miles Henderson Willis, filling in for your regular host, Jim Byers. And I've got something really special for you. This is Tito Rodriguez live at the Palladium Ballroom. This is a piece called Baila la Charanga.

All right, all right. Some selections by Tito Rodriguez at the live at the Palladium. Yes, and we just heard a piece called Cabeza Dura. And before that, we heard Yambu. And we began with Baila La Charanga. And that takes us to the present time. It's 39 minutes after 7 p.m. You're listening to WPFW 89.3 FM, your Pacifica listener-sponsored radio station here in the D.C. metro area. You're tuned into the classic edition of The Latin Flavor. I'm Miles Henderson Willis, filling in for your regular host, Jim Byers. And I'm so very happy to be here with you this evening playing this music. I host the jazz program that precedes this one. And as Jim and I have spoken many times, there's a lot of overlap between our formats. So I've had just a wonderful time today exploring that. And so I want to play a couple of other things by Chano Pozo. And this one is one of his better known pieces. This is Blen, Blen, Blen.

el mundo lo sabe. La rumba tiene su swing, que todo el mundo lo sabe. Si no tiene swing, maye, no vaya a la rumba.

All right, some selections from legends in Cuban music. Those were some pieces by Chano Pozo, some with him doing the vocals, some with him

Este samba vai pra Dorival Caymmi, João Gilberto e Caetano Veloso. Vamos lá. O Rio de Janeiro continua lindo.